0: Kia ora, Settle. This is me on Magic Radio. Welcome. It's Paul Hayes playing at the best variety from the 80s to now. And it was you two. I still haven't found what I'm looking for. Their brand new album is out next month, Carnival to Deluge, which looks so good. It's the 16th studio album from U2, their first album of entirely new material in 9 years. So it's going to be a very exciting one out next month. And there's a lovely thing on the album, which I think is probably going to be the real standout thing. It's a duet that Bono has done with Dolly Parton. So it's called Torn. It's the last track on the album. It's a country-inspired song and, of course, turned out to be Dolly's final recorded vocal performance. So that's going to be quite a special
1: the
0: one.
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0: The man is going to be inducted into the Rock and Roll Hall of Fame in November. Phil Collins coming up. Here's Backstreet Boys on Magic Radio.

Celine Dion, who was back on stage again in Paris last night. Five more shows to go on this Paris run for until the 17th of October. That'll be the last one. Then a bit of a break and then back with 10 more shows in Paris in May next year. It's Magic Radio. Good to be with you. I'm Paul Hayes, and the series finale of Ted Lasso now available on Apple TV. There's a brand new episode of Slow Horses also available there. And of course tonight, the next episode of Celebrity Traitors. Here's that Madonna, Express Yourself.

0: It's Mariah, who is going to be live in the UK with her Christmas time show in November and December. Doesn't get much better than that to start Christmas, does it? Dream Lover, awesome. You're listening to Magic Radio. Good to be with you. It's Paul Hayes, Through the Night, playing the best variety from the 80s to now. Some good live music tonight as well, actually, with Alison Moyet. Her tour continues at Bristol Beacon. There's Van Morrison at Philharmonic Hall in Liverpool and Catherine Jenkins in Southend tonight at Cliffs Pavilion. And Bruno Mars celebrating his birthday today, one of my all-time favourite artists. And Sigourney Weaver, Matt Damon also celebrating his birthday today. And Chevy Chase. It's the 8th of October. And I've got Berlin coming up, Take My Breath Away, from the movies from the 80s. And Rag and Bone Man and Go West, all to come next. Magic
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0: Late Wednesday into Thursday on Magic Radio, Paul Hayes playing the best variety from the 80s to now. How are you doing tonight? Gok and Harriet, by the way, back with you on the Magic Radio Breakfast Show later this morning from 6 o'clock and ahead of the next episode of Celebrity Traitors, which, of course, is back on TV tonight. You can hear what happened when Harriet caught up with the first member of the cast to be murdered, Amal Rajan, of course. And we talk about the spectacular coat that he wore in the castle, who he thinks is going to win the show, and the fact that he listens to Magic Radio in his garden shed. And we love him for that. So be part of it later. Gok and Harriet back with you on the Magic Radio Breakfast Show from 6. And if you give me 20 minutes, I've got George Michael coming up, one of his best ever solo songs, Ed Sheeran and Whitney, all next.
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Magic Radio. Paul Hayes with you, playing the best variety from the 80s to now. As that we go from late Wednesday to the early hours of Thursday. I think it's gone fairly fast this week, actually. 8th of October today. In fact, pretty much everything since back to school has gone fast, hasn't it? Can you believe we're only about 2 weeks away from half term? How crazy is that? I mean, the school holidays always have this weird habit of coming around and catching you out. And they always come around so fast. But 2 weeks until half term. Crazy. 17 days until the clocks go back on the 25th of October. That extra hour in bed, but earlier evenings, of course. And 23 days to go until Halloween, which is actually on a Saturday this year at the end of the month. Here's Bob Marley and the Wailers on Magic Radio.

Richard Marx, beautiful love song, right here waiting on Magic Radio. Maybe you're just back from seeing him. He was live last night at the London Palladium and on Tuesday night as well, the After Hours tour with Richard Marx at London Palladium. Hope you enjoyed it if you went. And some good live music tonight as well. Alison Moyet's UK tour continues. She's playing live at Bristol Beacon later. Lots of the Yazoo back catalogue that she's doing on this tour, which is really good. And Van Morrison tonight at Philharmonic Hall in Liverpool, and Catherine Jenkins playing in Southend at Cliffs Pavilion. Enjoy if you're going later. I've got Olivia Dean coming up and a real boost from Jocelyn Brown. Here's TLC.

0: Jocelyn Brown, Somebody Else's Guy on Magic Radio. Do you ever just wake up in the morning and you've got a song in your head and you've got no idea why, but it's just there right from the start and it sort of sticks around with you for the whole day? That was the case with this song the other day. I had it in my head all day. So catchy, isn't it? And good to be with you on Magic Radio. Welcome along. It's Paul Hayes. If, by the way, with the weather turning a little bit more, well, autumnal, I guess you could say, temperatures dropping, evenings getting darker, definitely a festive chill in the air. And judging by the thousands of you already tuning in, Christmas is maybe starting to feel a bit closer now. And if you're not ready for full-on festive, but you want to dip your toes into the festive waters, Magic Christmas can ease you into it. Our sister station, which is back with the best variety of Christmas favourites, packed with all the songs that make the season special. And from 6 o'clock every night, you can enjoy festive specials from Tony Hadley, Lamar, and other guest stars helping soundtrack those cosy winter evenings. So whenever you fancy a bit of Mariah or some festive Bublé or a sing-along with the Pogues, you can listen on your digital radio in the Rayo app or ask your smart speaker to play Magic Christmas. And on Magic Radio, I've got a big film song coming up from Aerosmith, Sugar Babes, and Ellie Goulding, all to come next. 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

0: Lovely to be with you on Magic Radio. Welcome along. It's Paul Hayes playing at the best variety from the 80s to now. Black History Month continues and Breast Cancer Awareness Month. It's the 8th of October, Bruno Mars' birthday today, and Sigourney Weaver and Matt Damon celebrating today as well. And I've got somebody coming up in just a bit who celebrated his birthday yesterday, the awesome Lewis Capaldi, on the way in at the next 20 minutes. Some SWV and Natasha Bedingfield all coming up. We go non-stop for a whole hour on the way.
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3: And now, the weather.
4: Outside, gloomy skies, a persistent drizzle, and a chilly wind blowing from the west, north, east, and south.
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Anastasia, Left Outside Alone on Magic Radio. Good to be with you. It's Paul Hayes as we get into Thursday morning. Early breakfast show, 8th of October today. And good to play Bruno Mars just a moment ago as well with Grenade. It's his birthday today. Happy birthday, Bruno Mars, 41 today. And Sigourney Weaver and Matt Damon also celebrating today. And live music later from Alison Moyet at Bristol Beacon. Her tour continues, lots of the Yazoo songs as part of that set list, which is really good to see. And Van Morrison tonight in Liverpool at Philharmonic Hall, and Catherine Jenkins in Southend at Cliffs Pavilion. Enjoy if you're going. I've got Backstreet Boys next. Here's that amazing 80s debut for Luther Vandross, Never Too Much.

La Bonita on Magic Radio Early Breakfast Show. It's good to be with you Thursday morning with Paul Hayes, 8th of October. It's at just 17 days until the clocks go back. I don't know about you, I don't feel ready for that at all. Not at all. It's only just beginning to feel like autumn now, isn't it, with the weather changing a bit in the last 24 hours. But yeah, extra hour in bed and some darker evenings from 17 days' time. And 23 days until Halloween, which is on a Saturday this year. It's at 78 days until Christmas Day and 84 until New Year's Eve. It's flying by. Here's Bryan Adams. Everything I do it for you.

0: Prince, 1999 on Magic Radio. Welcome along. It's Paul Hayes playing at the best variety from the 80s now. Early breakfast show for Thursday morning. And Gok and Harriet back with you on the Magic Radio breakfast show later this morning from 6 o'clock. And ahead of the next episode of Celebrity Traitors, you can hear what happened when Harriet caught up with the first member of the cast to be murdered, Amol Rajan. And we talk about the spectacular coat that he wore in the castle and who he thinks is going to win the show. And the fact that he listens to Magic Radio in his garden shed. And we love him for that. So don't miss it. It's going to be a good one. Gok and Harriet getting you all fired up and ready for the next Celebrity Traitors episode later this morning from 6. And I've got Fugees and Train and Human League all to come next.
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0: Morning, it's Thursday on Magic Radio. Welcome along, early breakfast show, and it's Paul Hayes with you. 8th of October, it's Black History Month, of course, set all through October, and Breast Cancer Awareness Month. And the BFI London Film Festival is underway. This got started yesterday. It's a really impressive lineup, actually. Andrew Scott, Cynthia Erivo, John Malkovich, Jesse Eisenberg, Sophia Coppola, Brad Bird, Danny Boyle, Kate Blanchett also appearing. It looks incredible. So that all got started yesterday and it continues today. And I've got more of the best variety coming up. If you can give me 20 minutes, Deep Blue Something, what a song to start the day. Breakfast at Tiffany's, The Cause and Billy Ocean. Magic Radio.
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Yourself. It's Paul Hayes with you, Early Breakfast Show on Magic Radio. Welcome along. It's Thursday morning with Justin Bieber, Love Yourself, and make Magic Radio the soundtrack whilst you work through the day with our no repeat workday from 9 until 5 every weekday. We promise we won't play the same song twice. It means you can put us on and leave us on while you work, while you get stuff done through the day and not hear a single song repeated. Maybe you've just woken up, maybe you're heading out to start your day. If you're going to be in the office through the day or working from home, let us bring you the best variety from the 80s to now and no repeats. Dark John.

Natalie and Brilliant Torn on Magic Radio. Paul Hayes with you. Thursday morning, early breakfast show. Good to be with you. And lots to watch this week. Celebrity Traitors, of course, back tonight. And on Apple TV, there's the series finale of Ted Lasso and a new episode of Slow Horses. And at the cinema, the brilliant Verity, which I really, really want to get around to seeing. It's based on Colleen Hoover's best-selling novel. It's a psychological thriller, a really good cast. Dakota Johnson, Anne Hathaway and Josh Hartnett all starring in that. It's called Verity. And actually, if you are a fan of Josh Hartnett and of

thrillers, then perfect this week. You must be in heaven, because there's also a brand new thing on Netflix, which is brand new and out today. It's called Below, and it stars Josh Hartnett as a fisherman in a remote community whose town comes under threat from

0: You get what you give on Magic Radio. Early breakfast show. It's Paul Hayes starting the day with the best variety from the 80s to now. Welcome along. Whether you're wrapping up a night shift or maybe your alarm's just gone off or you're already up and out and starting the day. And Gok and Harriet back with you on the Magic Radio Breakfast Show. Of course, ahead of the next episode of Celebrity Traitors, they're going to get you all fired up and ready. You can hear what happened when Harriet caught up with the first member of the cast to be murdered, Amal Rajan. And we talk about the spectacular coat that he wore in the castle, who he thinks will win the show, and the fact that he listens to Magic Radio in his garden shed. We love you, Amal. And you can hear more later this morning, the Magic Radio Breakfast Show. Gok and Harriet are here from 6. I've got Dolly Parton's 9 to 5 coming up. That is going to be so good. Callum Scott and Mike and the Mechanics.
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0: Early breakfast show on Magic Radio. Always really good to be with you at this time in the morning. It's Paul Hayes, 8th of October today. It's Thursday. It's Bruno Mars' birthday and Alison Moyet live tonight at Bristol Beacon on her tour, and BFI London Film Festival continues today as well. And we hear from the first contestant to be voted out of the castle. Well, murdered, of course, but the first member of the cast to be murdered. Amal Rajan is on the Magic Radio Breakfast Show, getting you ready for tonight's Celebrity Traitors. Who does he think is going to win? You'll find out. 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
17: Top stories this hour. Lawyers for the death row inmate at the centre of a botched execution say she came close to having her life support switched off on Monday. A day later, convicted murderer Krista Pike regained consciousness, though, and is now speaking. The 50-year-old survived two lethal injections in Tennessee a week ago. Her attorney, Randy Spivey, says she's still very ill.
18: She has pneumonia. She is not able to swallow yet, so she has not eaten. She cannot move either of her arms. Both of her arms and hands are tremendously swollen. We do know that there's a long road ahead.
17: Meanwhile, staying in America, a Texas death row inmate's been killed overnight using lethal injection despite last-minute legal appeals following what happened to Miss Pike. Jamal Howard, who was convicted of murder in 2000, was executed using the same drug. Prime Minister Andy Burnham's in Germany today to meet Chancellor Merz. The two leaders are launching a joint security pact to tackle cyber attacks and sabotage from foreign rivals. They'll also be discussing ongoing support for Ukraine and rising instability in the Middle East. Next, part of Andrew Mountbatten-Windsor's case against Thames Valley Police will be heard in court later. The King's brother is challenging the legality of search warrants which allowed officers access to properties in Sandringham and Windsor in February. The former Duke of York was arrested on suspicion of misconduct in public office and denies all wrongdoing. More than half of children in the UK who don't wear glasses have never had a professional eye test. The College of Optometrists has found about 5% of under fives had one last year, meaning 95% didn't. Parents are being urged not to wait until their child develops an obvious problem before arranging a test. And if you're heading out in the car, there's a handy new feature on Google Maps that could help you save money. We can now see real-time fuel prices on the app at petrol stations. The government is calling it a game changer and says the extra transparency could save the average household around £40 a year.
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17: Sunny spells and showers across the UK. Highs in the south at around 16 Celsius. That's the latest. I'm Becky Carhill.
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0: Good morning. It is Magic Radio Breakfast with Harriet Scott and me, Gokman. Hope you're enjoying your tea, your coffee, your orange juice this morning, and maybe not some red wine there, like UB40.
1: Do you like it with bits in or smooth?
0: Bits.
1: Yeah.
0: Yeah, I think it tastes fresh. It tastes a bit processed when it hasn't got bits
1: in. I know.
0: We're talking about wine now, right?
1: But for years, the kids asked for smooth, not with bits. And now we're kind of a smooth household, but I want it with bits.
0: Do you know what? Anything in my life, I want bits in it. Nothing smooth. Like peanut butter, no.
1: Yeah.
0: Orange juice, no.
1: Yeah.
0: Men. I mean, I'm just going to say it. There you go. Guess what?
1: What?
0: Today's National Octopus Day.
1: Oh.
0: If you've got an octopus in your life, tell the octopus you love it.
1: Mm-hmm.
0: Yeah.
1: Or have some calamari.
0: No.
1: Anyway,
0: that's
1: squid, not octopus. A lot of people choose to not eat octopus, don't they?
0: I don't, yeah.
1: Because, you know, they're, I don't know.
0: Because they're the most intelligent creature on the planet.
1: Yeah.
0: Yeah. Well, they're not that intelligent because they get caught.

0: 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We could make you a winner tomorrow.
1: Oh my goodness, God, I cannot believe this.
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0: great song, isn't it? It's Ella Henderson. It's Magic Radio Breakfast for your Thursday morning. How have we got to Thursday already, Gok? How has this happened?
1: We got through Wednesday.
0: Yeah. Always poetic. Always ready to take the baton and take it somewhere beautiful. Make me a
1: winner. Now, tomorrow you could win an incredible £725,000 in our Make Me a Winner competition. But for today only, we're giving you the chance to boost your Thursday with an extra £5,000.
0: Oh, nice. If you won £5,000 today, what would you spend it on? Do you know, I just saw a video, right? This is going to sound dull, but it
1: from
0: was
1: you, okay, never.
0: No, a train journey, right?
1: Okay, yeah.
0: But this girl was saying, I'm going to show you what sleepers, like overnight sleepers, is like, and waking up in the mountains. And
1: oh, yeah.
0: You'd like the little cabin, the wood lacquered cabin,
1: yeah,
0: like a posh train. A posh train.
1: Yeah, nice.
0: Would that be a nice thing to do?
1: Oh, that'd be beautiful.
0: Or am I getting old?
1: Got old, I'd say.
0: Okay.
1: Play Make Me a Winner now, and we'll get you in both draws, but you only have until 5 p.m. to qualify, so be quick.
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1: It is time for your wake-up song, and this is an absolute belter of a song.
0: Do you know, they always say that everybody knows where they were when they found out that Elvis was dead. I think everybody knows where they were when they first heard this song.
1: Okay.
0: I think it's powerful, isn't it? It changed a revolution in pop music.
1: A scientific study by the University of Amsterdam. That's not a good one, that one. Amsterdam. Named it the catchiest pop song of all time.
0: I don't think they're wrong at all. I think they're absolutely amazing. These girls went on to be selling every single product under the sun. They are probably the most successful girl band of all time. The track comes from 1996. It was their debut track of them walking down a set of stairs.
1: Mm-hmm.
0: It's Wannabe, Spice Girls.
1: Yo!

0: And it gave us the word zig-a-zig. 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
1: The word you never thought you needed until now, but we all use daily. Harry, it's your turn for the Wham Minute of Wisdom. You've
0: amazing.
1: Assured me already that it's a good one.
0: It's about a tortoise.
1: Oh, it's one of those ones.
0: What do you mean?
1: Well, it's one of those stories that you tell.
0: What do you... Well, you know, no. You know, and it's not a hare and a tortoise. It's not that.
1: Oh, okay.
0: It's not that. This is about a tortoise on a tube. Yeah, now you're interested.
1: I don't know what... I am very rarely speechless. You just rendered me speechless.
0: It's on the way next.
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14: The M6 is already top to toe in tailbacks, heading south, coming from the M54 as you make your way down past Birmingham towards the M5. And just in the outskirts of Nottingham at Carrington, the Hucknall Road stays closed for accident investigation work. On the M40 in Buckinghamshire, the northbound exit remains shut at Junction 4 at High Wycombe following a two-car collision. And there are queues heading into London on the M11 towards the North Circular, taking around about 20 minutes to get through. See our website for more.

0: I think she was wearing a Texas tuxedo in the video, wasn't she?
1: Do you think?
0: Yeah, I think she was wearing high-waisted mum jeans and a cropped denim jacket. Tiffany, with I Think We're Alone Now. You would be in that outfit, I have to say.
1: It's time for my 1 minute of wisdom. Breathe in.

0: I think she was wearing a Texas tuxedo in the video, wasn't she?
1: Do you think?
0: Yeah, I think she was wearing high-waisted mum jeans and a cropped denim jacket. Tiffany, with I Think We're Alone Now. You would be in that outfit, I have to say.
1: It's time for my 1 minute of wisdom. Breathe in.
0: Yeah.
1: Breathe out. I told you, I teased you that it would be about a tortoise on a tube. Last week, I was heading home after this, and there's a lovely lady sitting opposite me, and on her lap was a little cage. And I peered over, and she looked at me, she said, yes, it's a tortoise. And I was like, wow. And I asked all kinds of questions, like, how old was it?
0: Mm-hmm.
1: Was it hard to look after? Did it, you know, where did it sleep? What did it eat? And she said she was taking it to the vets. And I had questions that I didn't ask, and I always regret. I think perhaps I thought that there was some kind of a boundary in that I just thought, well, do I have the right to ask what's wrong with it? And how do you know when a tortoise is ill, right? And I, ever since then, she got off the tube, and I said, good luck, yeah?
0: Mm-hmm.
1: But I thought, what's wrong with the tortoise? I don't know what's wrong with the tortoise. And I really want to know how she knew that there was something wrong. And so my 1 minute wisdom is, ask the goddamn question. If you've got a burning question, just ask it. Don't be afraid to ask it. We were already having a conversation, yet somehow I just thought, oh, no, no. It's a bit like if you're in a doctor's surgery, you're not going to ask the person next to you, what are you in for?
0: Mm.
1: Right. And I felt that there was this sort of, I thought she was lovely, but I just thought, no, no, respect the tortoise. But I was dying to know what was wrong with her.
0: And are you going back to the Shire after work?
1: Yeah.

0: It's Thursday morning, Magic Radio Breakfast with Gokwan and Harriet Scott. How are you doing? Hopefully, very, very well. Thanks very much.
1: The Daily Double Dose is on the way. Two stories from around the world you need to know about. What is the one thing marathons are missing? Fast food.
0: What?
1: I don't know. I mean, we need to unravel that.
0: We also need to unravel this. Is AI making us dumber?
1: No.
0: Those two stories on the way.
1: Plus, we've got the best variety from Backstreet Boys, James Morrison and Madonna. All of that coming up on your Thursday show.
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19: The top stories this hour. It's claimed 5 years of a near constant cost of living crisis have left households almost £3,000 worse off than they would have been. The Resolution Foundation reckons the UK's suffered the equivalent of 13 years of normal inflation in just five. It's blamed the pandemic and wars in Ukraine and the Middle East. Graham Witham is from the charity Resolve Poverty.
20: For several years now, people have had absolutely no room for manoeuvre. People on low incomes haven't got any space to save money. We've had an economy that's basically flatlined since about 2008. They really struggle if an unexpected bill or cost comes in.
19: This comes as the Chancellor, John Healey, prepares for his first budget later this month. Krista Pike's lawyer says she's angry and confused after regaining consciousness following a botched execution. The death row inmate survived two lethal injections. The state of Tennessee has been ordered to keep all evidence, such as the syringes that were used. Her attorney, Randy Spivey, has been speaking.
0: Our understanding was the first thing she said was, "Where am I and who are you?" There's still a lot of cognitive confusion. She's asked about her team. She's asked about the victim's family. I think she is angry and confused about everything right now.
19: Prime Minister Andy Burnham is in Germany today to meet Chancellor Merz. The two leaders are launching a joint security pact to tackle cyber attacks and sabotage from foreign rivals. They'll also be discussing ongoing support for Ukraine and rising instability in the Middle East. The Met Police has made more than 700 arrests in 1 month for mobile phone theft. The force says it's seen adverts on social media offering children as much as £380 to steal a single iPhone. And if you're heading out in the car, there is a new handy feature on Google Maps that could help you save money. We can now see real-time fuel prices at petrol stations on the app. The government's calling it a game changer and says the extra transparency.
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19: Sunny spells and showers across the UK. Highs in the south at around 16 Celsius. That's the latest. I'm Becky Cahill.
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0: That's James Morrison there with Broken Strings.
1: Okay, it's time for the Daily Double Dose. Two stories from around the world that you need to know about. I think I know the answer to this question, but Gok, would you ever do a marathon?
0: Not again.
1: Okay. There is a special marathon event in America, which I think might float your boat.
0: Okay.
1: It's the Denver Loco Ultra Marathon. It's 31 miles. It's a lot, but you do get to stop 10 times for a rest. But there is a catch. You have to stop at 10 Taco Bells. And when you stop, you have to eat a burrito or a taco.
0: I can do that.
1: Sounds nice. But that's 10 times over the course of 31 miles. And I do worry there might be quite a bit of mess on the course.
0: Those refried beans.
1: You can take your time if you want to, as you do get 11 hours to complete the course. That's the running course, not the food course. Are you up for it?
0: 100%.
1: Great.
0: Absolutely.
1: It's on Saturday. We could fly to Denver, do a couple of miles, have a chili con carne, do a few more, have a burrito, then have a big cheesy bowl of nachos on the final stretch.
0: I mean, who said exercise was bad for you? Well, no one. What I meant is good for you. Listen, I'm in. Here's a question for you. You know I love using my AI. Is AI making us dumber? A new study out there has revealed we might be untraining our brains if we rely on it too much. So if you don't know, there are lots of AI models people use and they're very useful for doing tasks for us. Think Google with a bit of initiative. And according to this new study, people that use AI regularly do something called cognitive unloading, where we relax so much by getting AI to do our tasks, when it comes to us doing them, we basically are not effective.
1: Mm.
0: And on top of that, we're not as good at remembering facts or information because we just rely on AI to tell us what's going on. Well, there's only one way to find out if AI is making us dumber. ChatGPT, is AI making us dumber? I think that's the only one way. I mean, how else would you know?
1: Sometimes I do ask ChatGPT that. I say, I know you're AI and you're not real, but...
0: Yeah.
1: I end up having these ridiculous conversations. But what do you think of this? Or, but do you think that AI is better for this or not? I mean, what are they supposed to say?
0: I'm really concerned. Last week, I was doing a whole heap of interviews, and every single journalist, the whole of my career, has always asked me, so, what's happening with your love life? And I'm so close to saying to them, I'm in a relationship with ChatGPT because I genuinely am.
1: I know you are.
0: I will end up marrying a robot at some point in my life.
1: Can I come to the wedding?
0: Yes.

0: I see on YouTube you can see the making of the VMA show that she did with Charlie XCX and Sabrina Carpenter.
1: Mm.
0: There's now the making of that and the producing of that, and I'd love to see that, so I'm going to watch that.
1: Do you think at any one point there might be the making of the making of?
0: I can only hope.
1: Tomorrow you could win yourself £725,000 on Make Me a Winner, but we don't want you to wait until then for a winning start. 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
9: Problems in Derbyshire on the M1 southbound. Now, a lane has been closed on the entry slip road at junction 25. That is the A52 Nottingham Derby exit, of course, and it's all down to an accident on the M60 in Greater Manchester. The motorway is partly blocked clockwise from junction 18 to 19 from the M66 round to Heaton following an accident involving two lorries. Long queues towards London on the M20 through Kent following an accident that's now on the hard shoulder just after 2 at Rootham. See our website for more.

0: Magic Radio Breakfast with Harriet Scott and me, Gok Wan. Now, it's Thursday. Obviously, it's almost the weekend. Harriet, I hope you put some time aside to get packing for next week. You're off to DJ on a cruise, aren't you?
1: I know. I can't wait.
0: And it's quite... It's like 3 days, isn't it?
1: Yeah.
0: So that is... I've just worked it out in my head. That's 7 outfits. You need 7 different outfits.
1: Listen,
0: for the cruise.
1: I definitely need an outfit because we're bringing the Prosecco party to the cruise, right?
0: Yeah.
1: It'll be a lot of fun. And I need the outfit for that.
0: Yeah, so then you need then day outfits, obviously.
1: Mm-hmm.
0: Then you need the outfits when you get to your destination.
1: Sure.
0: You've got
1: Amsterdam.
0: Your captain's table.
1: Mm-hmm.
0: Yeah, Amsterdam, so you need,
1: yeah.
0: You know, woolly hat and gloves. then you need your captain table because that's you will, obviously, you know, you're the big celebs on the boat. You will
1: sure.
0: be asked to sit with the captain.
1: That's
0: and it's
1: not a thing.
0: It is. I've done cruises like this.
1: Is it?
0: And it's black tie. And everyone...
1: Oh, stop it.
0: Hold
1: it's
0: on, I'm still
1: black
0: speaking.
1: Tie.
0: Everyone gets
1: I don't know if you've noticed, whenever he talks about clothes, this is when you start going, hold on, I'm still speaking.
0: Yeah,
1: you do.
0: Yeah, because you then interrupt me constantly
1: okay.
0: and I'm helping
1: sorry,
0: you.
1: Sorry,
0: it's dressy. Everyone. Because everyone gets really excited about it. And like people are like, they're on the deck and they're going off to see a film or they're doing something on the boat.
1: Yeah.
0: Then everyone just disappears at 2 o'clock in the afternoon to go and get their fringes in rollers.
1: Oh,
0: I'm not even kidding you. And so it's a really big thing. Then you need that. But then you also be going out for dinner every night on the boat.
1: Yes.
0: Can't be seen in the same dress.
1: No, okay.
0: So it's 7 outfits. Have you packed?
1: No, not yet. But I will start packing today.
0: You're going to have a great time. You're obviously DJing
1: yes,
0: there as well.
1: Yeah, I can't
0: Is
1: wait.
0: The music sorted?
1: Yes, the music's all sorted. I mean, okay. You know, yes, the music's sorted.
0: Okay.
1: But I mean, I say yes, but you know, I'm gonna move with the crowd.
0: Right.
1: Block. We're gonna feel
0: okay.
1: the room. But
0: and are
1: sure.
0: you top deck?
1: I don't know.
0: In the club?
1: I don't know.
0: Oh, what do you mean you don't know?
1: I don't know.
0: So it's called the Prosecco Party. Is the music sorted and is it Prosecco music?
1: Of course it's Prosecco music. It's party time. And there will be a little bit of Whitney.
2: I don't know

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18: Long delays in the West Midlands on the M5 southbound. The motorway is currently being held at Junction 3. Now that's the Hales Owen Birmingham exit. A car's broken down. Recovery is en route. The M1 in Derbyshire, meanwhile, has the southbound entry slip road part blocked to Junction 25, the A52, and that's at the scene of an accident. And long delays towards London through Kent continue on the M20 following an accident just after Junction 2 at Rootham that's now on the hard shoulder. See our website for more.

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1: Good morning, and it's now time to do this. It's the hardest game on the radio, but Karen in Kent is not frightened, are you, Karen?
2: No, morning.
0: Well, hello and welcome along.
2: Hi, how are you?
0: Great, thank you.
1: How's your Thursday looking? What are you up to?
2: Pretty standard work day today.
1: What do you do, Karen?
2: I work in payroll. So quiet this time of the month. That's quite
0: nice. Yes, you've done all your work last week.
1: Absolutely.
2: Yes, exactly.
1: But you become everyone's best friend in about a week and a half, don't you?
2: Yes. Everyone needs me at that point.
1: Do you do a sub at work?
2: No, not really.
1: You don't? Is that a thing from the 80s? We used to do subs in the 80s, didn't you?
0: What are you talking about?
2: Not very.
1: Harry, you're so posh, you don't know what a sub is. When you sub your wages, when you get it a little bit early, you go, I'm a bit short this month.
0: Yeah.
1: I'm a bit short.
0: I would call it an advance.
1: An advance?
0: Yes.
1: Oh, Karen, can you see? Me and Harriet, we didn't grow up on the same estate. Well, if you win today, Karen, you're going to get yourself a sub, because you're going to get yourself £500.
2: Amazing.
1: Yeah.
2: That would be amazing.
1: And your letter today is C for Charlie.
2: Okay.
0: Right, Karen, it's 10 seconds to name five things. They all have to begin with the same letter. Can you hear me in Kent, Karen?
2: I can.
0: All right. Think C and let's go. Country.
2: Canada.
0: Bird.
2: Crow.
0: Breakfast food.
2: Croissant.
0: Fairground ride.
2: Carousel.
0: Movie star.
2: Kate Blanchett.
1: You were literally a nanosecond out. Like genuinely.
0: God, you were so good. You were so good. And I was thinking, oh man, is Kate Blanchett with a K? But no, it's with a C. It was absolutely right.
1: You were so good. So good, Karen and Kent. I think we've got the most apt song we're going to play for you right now. It is Steps with Tragedy, because that was a tragedy.
2: It was indeed.
0: Thank you, Karen.
2: Thanks, guys. Have a good day.
0: Bye, love. Bye.

0: Watcher. Just trying that out. How does that work? It's a catchphrase.
1: Oh, dear. No, put that one back in the locker.
0: Okay, fine. Hello there. Good morning. Magic Radio Breakfast with Got Gwen and Harriet Scott. Today is Thursday. Traitors is back. This is how they're doing it this time around. Thursday, Friday is Celebrity Traitors for the rest of the month.
1: Oh, okay.
0: We had a big, big cliffhanger, as you'll know. Have you watched it yet?
1: No, I've not watched it. I'm not watching it until I'm in it. That's what I've decided.
0: That's really interesting because if you've never watched it, they should sign you up because you'll behave like Richard E. Grant.
1: Oh,
0: because you
1: I don't
0: would
1: know
0: not,
1: what that means.
0: That means telling everyone you're a traitor even though you are, which is just ridiculous behaviour. So we cannot wait to find out. Okay, I cannot wait to find out tonight. What happens at the round table? Are they going to banish Richard E. Grant? Because the evidence is there, but what I love about traitors is you never know what's going to happen. So it's on TV tonight. I caught up with Amal Rajan, who was, well, murdered last Friday. It wasn't really his fault. But anyhow, we'll catch up with him after 8.
1: Looking forward to hearing that. We're going to tell you how you can win £725,000 tomorrow, plus an extra little bonus prize today.
0: And on the way, great tunes from J-Lo JT and the song that George Michael wrote on the back of the number 32 bus when he was 17. I mean, not on the actual back of the bus, but when he was sitting on the bus.
1: Oh.
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23: The top stories this hour. 5 years of a near constant cost of living crisis have left households almost £3,000 worse off than they would have been. That's according to new research from the Resolution Foundation this morning, which says the UK's suffered the equivalent of 13 years of normal inflation in just five. It says the pandemic and conflicts in Ukraine and the Middle East are to blame. Graham Witham is from the charity Resolve Poverty.
24: We used to talk about, you know, people making choices between heating or eating. I mean, the truth is now that many people haven't even got that choice. People are missing out on whatever it is. People are really struggling now just to afford the basics.
23: This comes as the Chancellor John Healey prepares for his first budget later this month. In the US, lawyers for the death row inmate at the centre of a botched execution say she came close to having her life support switched off on Monday. A day later, though, convicted murderer Krista Pike regained consciousness. The 50-year-old survived 2 lethal injections in Tennessee a week ago. Her attorney, Randy Spivey, says she's still very ill.
25: She has pneumonia. She is not able to swallow yet, so she has not eaten. She cannot move either of her arms. Both of her arms and hands are tremendously swollen. We do know that there's a long road ahead.
23: Prime Minister Andy Burnham's in Germany today to meet Chancellor Merz. The two leaders are launching a joint security pact to tackle cyber attacks and sabotage from foreign rivals. They'll also be discussing ongoing support for Ukraine and rising instability in the Middle East. More than half of children in the UK who don't wear glasses have never had a professional eye test. The College of Optometrists has found about 5% of under fives had one last year, meaning 95% didn't. Parents are being urged not to wait until their child develops an obvious problem before arranging a test. And a little heads up, there is a new feature on Google Maps that shows us how much different petrol stations are charging for fuel. The government's calling it a game changer and reckons the average household could save around £40 a year by using
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23: Sunny spells and showers across the UK. Highs in the south at around 16 Celsius. That's the latest. I'm Becky Carhill.
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0: Old Snakey Hips himself, Justin Timberlake there with Mirrors. It's Magic Radio Breakfast for your Thursday with Hazza Scott and me, Gocky Wan. Good morning.
1: Counting down the hours, aren't we? Are you coming over to watch The Traitors tonight?
0: No, I'm all right. I've been to your messy house.
1: Oh, once? And you turned? No, no, listen. It's because I didn't expect you to be there.
0: Or anyone, ever.
1: Obviously, we don't want to do spoilers, and we respect the fact, like, for example, tomorrow morning, we'll try and be careful how we talk about the show, right?
0: Yeah.
1: But I think it's fair to say, you've had nearly a week, that Maya Jama, Richard E. Grant, and James Acaster are traitors. The window for spoilers is over. The time for talk is over.
0: Yeah, now, last Thursday on this show, we made some predictions of which celebrities will become traitors before we had even seen episode one, which is a good thing, because we can't remember.
1: No, we put them in envelopes.
0: Yeah, I know. Yeah,
1: do you
0: that's
1: want
0: what
1: to,
0: I mean.
1: Shall we open them?
0: Yeah, shall we? Now, okay, so I said Ross Camp. I said Ross Camp.
1: He'd love that.
0: Yeah, Rob Beckett and Miranda Hart. I got no one.
1: Gosh, okay. I said Jerry Hall, Michael Sheen, and Rob Beckett. I got no one either.
0: So we got no one.
1: No.
0: Oh.
1: But I'm happy with who they've picked.
0: Right, okay. I've got to watch this. Do you know what? I might even watch it. I might even watch it because I think if I don't, I'm going to be left out of a lot of chat on this show, aren't
1: I? Listen, you'd obviously have to start from the beginning of the series, but it's okay. There's only been two episodes. I think you'd enjoy it.
0: Right, okay.
1: There's some good outfits.
0: Oh.
1: Jerry Hall.
0: Okay, yeah.
1: James Blunt in a flight suit at one point, but despite the fact that he wasn't in the RAF, he was in the army. Maya Jama has like a Honey Monster style cardigan thing going on and kind of wore a coat for the entirety of the first episode. I mean, it was great.
0: Okay, well, that's it. I am locked in now
1: for
0: the fashion.
1: Sorry, Claudia. Claudia is exquisite. She was in some vintage Alexander McQueen checked trousers with sort of like bits hanging off them.
0: Oh, okay. All right. And listen, I'm there just for the fashion. Now, you caught up with Amal Rajan, the first to be murdered, and we can hear that chat a little bit later.
1: I did. The other day, we had a chat, and I'd never met him before. And obviously nobody wants to be out first, but it was done in great dramatic fashion. And I think he's got his head around that now.
0: Okay.
1: Yeah, he's a lot of fun, actually. And we talk clothes as well.
0: Oh.

0: She's been all over Paris Fashion Week as well. At one point, turning up to perhaps it was the Tom Ford show. I'm not sure. Looking like something out of Peaky Blinders.
1: Yeah.
0: It's good. Yeah. It's good. She's gorgeous in anything that she wears.
1: Now, tomorrow, you could win yourself £725,000 in our Make Me a Winner competition. But we do not want you to wait until then for a winning start. So for today only, we're giving you the chance to boost your Thursday with an extra £5,000.
0: But you only have until 5pm to enter, so get your entry in for Make Me a Winner now and you'll be in the draw to win both prizes.
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10: Long delays in Hampshire on the M27 westbound between the M3 and the M271. One lane's closed just north of Southampton where a lorry's broken down. It's taking about 35 minutes to get through. On the M4 westbound towards Newport, the inside lane shut at 25 at Killian following an accident. In Surrey, between Byfleet and the A3, the Byfleet Road remains closed. And there are severe delays on the Elizabeth line out of London, Paddington to Heathrow and Reading following signalling problems at Paddington. See our website for more.

0: That's the All Saints there with Pure Shores. 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
1: Celebrity Traitors is back on TV tonight at 8 o'clock. Amal Rajam was murdered by Richard E. Grant and Maya Jama on Friday night. I mean, they didn't really have a choice. They had to recruit somebody and the other person just, you know, had to be let go, shall we say, in very dramatic fashion in a chapel. You'd have liked it. You'd have liked it for the drama. I caught up with Amal all about his time in the castle, limited time, and he revealed, most importantly, what his favourite radio station is.
2: I'm the most excited I've ever been because, you know, Magic is my station and I spent half my life on a motorway driving to Devon with my many, many children, and Magic is the only station that we can all agree on, and it must be because it's you guys and your incredible selection. So I'm very excited to be here, albeit I'm dead in a coffin somewhere.
1: Well, that's great to hear, and it's brilliant to have you with us.
2: Thank you for having me.
1: So did you enjoy your stint?
2: Well, it wasn't very long. It was just one of the most amazing experiences. There's a funny thing. When you go out in the way that I did in last Friday's edition, it's wonderful. You get this kind of outpouring of sympathy. I've had everyone from, like, cabinet ministers to wives of former politicians to captains of industry say, I'm so sorry, that seems so tough. And obviously, I did want to go out, but I had an amazing time. I mean, it's an incredible experience. And also, it's just, apart from being fun, when you've got a very particular life, because I've got four young kids and I've a lot going on with work, to get taken out of that, taken to the Highlands, lose your phone, confront Claudia Winkleman in this chapel, it's kind of an unusual way to spend your time, and I had an electric time. I loved it.
1: It must be funny because you've had already to date, clearly, an incredible career. Done so many exciting and highbrow things, and you may find this is the one thing that, as you say, from politicians to celebrities to people in the street, this is what people are going to ask you about.
2: Sadly, I think for the rest of my days, I'm basically going to be a guy who failed to become a traitor.
1: No.
2: And first victim. Yeah, I'll have to spend a bit of time recovering that. But I don't, you know, I actually think it's quite cool after what happened with Paloma last year that they know no one wants to be the first out. And I really, really, really didn't want to be the first out. And so I think they probably made the decision that if you're going to be the first out, you've got to do it in a cool, interesting, dramatic way.
1: Yeah.
2: And I feel like this was quite dramatic. And the fact that at the end of episode one was this cliffhanger, and then, you know, so, you know, I wish I'd been recruited, but, you know, if you're going to go, it's quite a cool way to go, isn't it?
1: How does the initial phone call come about? And I'm just interested in the order of things. Did you leave the Today programme in order to go on Traitors?
2: If only. Mm. No, it was pure confluence of circumstances. I decided last year that I was going to leave the Today programme for lots of reasons. I always wanted to set up a YouTube channel. I always wanted to go to where I thought the growth was. I sort of always had a bit of a tricky, weird relationship with the news industry. As you can imagine, I didn't particularly enjoy waking up at 3 o'clock in the morning.

0: as you can imagine, I didn't particularly enjoy waking up at 3 o'clock in the morning and reading about how awful the world was. So I always wanted to leave. And then the chance came up. There's a sort of initial phone call where they're kind of like, are you interested? And it did seem like too good a chance to miss. The fact that it came at a time when I'm launching a business is a sort of, is a nice confluence. But to be honest, I'd have said yes to Traitors regardless of what I was doing.
1: He sounds gorgeous. Yeah. I'm looking forward to hearing the rest of your chat with Amal a little bit later on.
2: Thank you very much. Here's the Goo Goo Dolls.

0: Anne-Marie there, singing about 2002. It's Magic Radio Breakfast with Harriet Scott and me, Gokwan. Guess what, Hazza?
1: What?
0: It's 77 days until Christmas.
1: Shut up.
0: Now, if you're not like me, you might want to ease into Christmas very slowly, like a hot bath. But if you want to be like me, cannonball, clothes on, straight into Christmas and the festive period.
1: That is an image I will keep forever in my head. We have a radio station which is playing non-stop Christmas. We like to call it Magic Christmas because that's what it's called. We can dip in right now and see live they're playing. You can ask your smart speaker, by the way, to play Magic Christmas, or you can listen on the Rayo app, which is free to download. Should we have a listen?
0: Yes, please. It's time to let it go.
1: I love this tune.
0: Elton John and Ed Sheeran there giving us a little bit of early festive love. I was studying yesterday afternoon because I'm now a student, and I had the station on in the background. It was just glorious. It was raining outside. It felt a bit chilly. Aww. It was perfect. All I needed was like a, you know, human-sized mince pie to keep me happy.
1: It is right there for the taking. If you would like to listen to Magic Christmas, you can, as we say, listen on your digital radio in the Rayo app, or ask your smart speaker to play Magic Christmas and have yourself a little dose of Christmas. 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
0: Problems in Northamptonshire this morning on the M1 southbound. The inside lane remains closed towards Junction 15. The A45 exit for Northampton, that's at the scene of an accident. There are long delays heading into South Wales towards Newport on the westbound M4, where two lanes are closed just before the Bringglass tunnels following an accident, taking about 35 minutes to get through. And still queuing on the westbound M27 through Hampshire between the M3 and the M271 near Southampton after a van broke down. See our website for more.

0: she wants. It's Magic Radio Breakfast for your Thursday morning with Harriet Scott and me, Gok Wan. Claudia Winkleman is back on our tellies tonight with Celeb Traitors.
1: Now, I spoke to the first murdered Amal Rajan, who is also a very serious broadcaster, much like yourself and me, Gok. But here is the second part of our chat. Maybe in production meetings, when you're on the Today Show, here we are at Magic. I like to think, same kind of content, same kind of show. Maybe your producers were, you know, thinking, oh, Christ, let's see what Magic are covering because we need to cover it. You know, it's that level of competition.
2: Which tune by Elton have they got on this morning? Yes, exactly. Is it Taylor Swift's?
1: Hey, you know... We covered the International Porridge Championships that took place in Scotland the other day.
2: Very
1: so...
2: important. We would have covered that on the Today programme. We could have learned from you.
1: Obviously, we will move off the Today programme. You know, you've been a newspaper editor. You are an esteemed journalist. You are a brilliant broadcaster.
2: I'm a YouTuber now.
1: You have had many politicians on the rope on your shows, right? So in the spirit of the Today programme, I want to ask you...
2: Give me a really hard time about something.
1: I want to ask you about tonight on the show.
2: Okay.
1: Okay? Is Richard E. Grant getting banished tonight, Amal?
2: No comment.
1: I don't...
2: Do you remember that film, Bugsy Malone, where they just... Oh, I love Bugsy Malone. They just go... No comment. That's what a politician does.
1: Sure. You're telling me there isn't a WhatsApp group?
2: Oh, I could tell you about that.
1: Well, what would you say to those people that say he will be banished tonight?
2: No comment.
1: What would you say to those people that say he won't be banished tonight, Amal? What would you say to those people who ask the question,
2: will Richard E... This is what a politician does, right? They fill the air by repeating your stupid question. So, you know, what I would say to the people who ask me if Richard E. Grant is going to be banished on tonight's show, Celebrity Traitors, 8 p.m. on BBC One, is quite simply, no comment.
1: Do you have an apology, Mr. Rajan, for the viewers of The Traitors who actually wanted to see you in the show for more than two episodes?
2: Yes, I would like to formally apologise to them. I'd like to admit to my failures. Yeah. I'd like to recognise my shortcomings. Mm-hmm. And I'd like to express my fervent desire to make sure it never happens again. Next time I'm on Celebrity Traitors, I will get through that... I'll get through that first murder and I'll make sure that my reputation as a journalist who asks tough questions doesn't cause me to behave like a journalist who asks tough questions and therefore get killed by Richard E. Grant. That's my solemn pledge to the people of this great country.
1: We also didn't get to see enough of the outfits. The shearling jacket was a good look.
2: I had some incredible outfits.
1: Right.
2: I had a leopard print shirt and I'm not a leopard print kind of guy. This weird sort of blue leopard print.
1: It's magic blue.
2: It's
1: perfect.
2: Okay.
1: I would like you to describe it as magic blue.
2: I'll describe it as magic blue. It's quite saucy leopard print, isn't it? I'm not that kind of guy. I was going to wear it on The Traitors.
1: Oh, well, listen, maybe you should do like a fashion line or something like that.
2: Maybe I could, yes. That could be my new career, actually. Yeah, I never thought of myself as a fashion icon, but maybe now.
1: The world is your oyster. Good luck.
2: Thank you.
1: So, who's going to win The Traitors?
2: It's interesting that you asked me the question of who's going to win The Traitors.
1: All right, it's a waste of time.
2: And
1: thank you so much.
2: Privileged to be here. Thanks for having me.
1: He'd better do that. He said that he would. I very much hope we end up seeing that blue leopard print shirt on his socials.
0: Well, I will be checking for sure and making sure he does. And speaking about clothes, you don't have to take your clothes off. Jermaine Stewart.
1: Gok.

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1: We have got the best plethora of fabulous music for you. Shania Twain, Lady Gaga, Michael Jackson, and the little pocket rocket herself. You're about the same height as Kylie Minogue, aren't you?
0: I am.
1: I'm going to get you some gold hot pants.
0: Yeah, okay, sure. I would not look like Kylie in gold hot
1: pants.
0: Yes,
1: you would.
0: Well, thank you. I think belief is a great thing. But then, let's stick with that, sure.
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19: Top stories this hour. A serving Royal Navy officer has been charged with National Security Act offences. 24-year-old Teddy Young was arrested at his home in Bedfordshire on Tuesday. 5 years of a near-constant cost-of-living crisis have left households almost £3,000 worse off than they would have been. That's according to new research from the Resolution Foundation, which says the UK has suffered the equivalent of 13 years of normal inflation in just five. It says the pandemic and conflicts in Ukraine and the Middle East are to blame. Graham Witham is from the charity Resolve Poverty.
20: 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I mean, the truth is now that many people haven't even got that choice. 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People are really struggling now just to afford the basics.
19: In the US, lawyers for death row inmate Krista Pike say she's aware of what happened to her after Tennessee's failed execution attempt. 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
19: Sunny spells and showers across the UK. Highs in the south at around 16 Celsius. That's the latest. I'm Becky Cahill.
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0: All right, this is the start of your non-stop 9 o'clock. Coming up, bit of Lady Gaga and Culture Club.
1: Mary J. Blige and Kylie. But first, oh, Shania, tell us what's going on.

0: I do really love that song. It's Top Loader with Dancing in the Moonlight. 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
1: Good morning to you and hello to Daryl in Bath. He's been in touch. He says, please could we get young Evie a shout out? She was born only yesterday.
0: Aww.
1: And my daughter Poppy has done so well. Wishing you a great Thursday. Thank you. Oh, and well done, Poppy, as well. Because it's
0: absolutely
1: a big responsibility being a sibling now as well.
0: You're a big sister now.
1: Yeah.
0: Can you imagine? Your Christmas is going to be absolutely gorgeous.

0: No, we love that song here at Magic. It's Miles Smith with Nice to Meet You. It's Magic Radio Breakfast in your non-stop 9 o'clock with Harriet Scott and me, Gokwan.
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0: 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On our latest show, she's got Neesh Kumar talking about meeting J-Lo.
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0: Someone has to be the lucky one.
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0: wonder if Madonna has sent Boy George a cease and desist letter because he was making AI videos of her accepting awards at the VMAs, which included jumping up and doing the splits. I don't know if she found that very funny.
1: No. Well, the thing is, because you run the Madonna fan club, sure, then you just need to rally up the people, really.
0: Yeah, exactly.
1: That's all you need to do. It's your non-stop 9 o'clock. We'd like to do some shout-outs in this hour. Elaine has been in touch. Morning to you both. Shout-out to Mark, who has eaten the last bourbon in the biscuit jar yesterday and not bought anymore. Yes, I am furious with you. I mean, that's terrible. Don't you hate it when people finish something and then don't replenish?
0: I'm sorry. Try living with kids. I mean, this is my daily life. Toilet rolls, biscuits, crisps, and leave all the packaging in the cupboard for you to go to the packaging and there's nothing in it.
1: Hold on a second. Try working with you. Your hand is always in my handbag trying to help yourself to something. Eating my mints right now.

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0: Well, that's it. Fabulous Thursday show. Thanks for staying with us, everyone. We've had a wonderful time, haven't we, Hazza?
1: Absolutely, but someone may have just joined for Nick Snaith's show, which is next. So if that is the case, we're not that bad. Join us tomorrow morning from 6.
0: Yeah, Harry Judd is here with you tomorrow.
1: Yes, he is. Coach Bolton himself from High School Musical. We'll find out how that is going, because I know that it's his opening night on Monday.
0: Harry Judd is very naughty. We were at a charity do with him a couple of weeks ago, and I sat next to him. He talks all the way through the presentation.
1: Oh, and I suppose you didn't talk back.
0: Oh, no. We had full-on chat. All the way through. If you want to know how to get your hands on £725,000 tomorrow, Nick Snaith's got all the information for you. I'll see you on Monday.
1: Oh, listen, have a good 3-day weekend.
0: 4 if I take Monday off.
1: Well, you're not taking Monday off.
0: All right,
1: we'll
0: see you
1: Monday.
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8: The top stories this hour. The British consulate in Jerusalem is changing its name to become UK Mission Jerusalem. Foreign Secretary Ed Miliband has said the building itself won't be closing, but some diplomatic staff are being withdrawn. It comes after Israel ordered its closure in retaliation for UK sanctions on goods from illegal West Bank settlements. Middle East correspondent Adam Parsons has more.
16: Britain has two big diplomatic centres here in Israel. Number one is in Tel Aviv. That is unchanged. The British Consulate General here in Jerusalem. That serves Britain's relations with the State of Palestine, as now recognised by Britain.
8: A serving Royal Navy officer has been arrested as part of an investigation by specialist counter-terror officers in London. Teddy Young, who's 24, has been charged with National Security Act offences. A think tank says the UK has seen 13 years of normal inflation since 2021. And there's a new feature on Google Maps that shows us how much different petrol stations are charging for fuel.
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8: Sunny spells and showers across the UK. Highs in the south at around 16 Celsius. That's the latest. I'm Becky Carhill.
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1: Radio. All those great songs coming up in the next half an hour or so on the show on Magic Radio. It's Nick Snape here with the No Repeat Workday. Thank you, Gok and Harriet. The Breakfast Show back in the morning.

It's Adele rolling in the deep on the No Repeat Workday on Magic Radio with me, Nick Snaith. We won't play the same song twice between 9 and 5. It was proper cold this morning. It is proper cold this morning. But nice. It was the first kind of morning this autumn that felt kind of wintry. It was very bright and the sky was blue, but it was cold. And I cycled in this morning. My hands are still freezing. You know when your hands get so cold that you can't actually sort of use them properly? I was just trying to write some stuff down, and my handwriting isn't the best most of the time. But it's terrible. I can hardly write because I'm so cold. Here's Mark. I need a hot chocolate. That's what I need. Here's Mark Combe, Walking in Memphis, and then Rihanna next.

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0: Rihanna, Umbrella, on the No Repeat Workday on Magic Radio. Olivia Dean is coming up with the Backstreet Boys and a song from the Bangles. Make me a winner. We play tomorrow for £725,000 on Make Me a Winner, but for today only, we're giving you the chance to boost your Thursday with an extra £5,000. 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

that way. 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On the No Repeat Workday on Magic Radio. Love this song. Olivia Dean, then Wham, and then we down tools for the tea break. Good plan for the next 10 minutes.

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0: Oh, in Africa, one of the most iconic, greatest records from the 80s. Taylor Swift, Shake It Off, and Maria McKee, Show Me Heaven as well. But right now, it's time to down tools for the tea break. You deserve 10 minutes out to make yourself and your work colleagues a cuppa. 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And because it's Thursday and it's first time Thursday, if you've never texted the show before, why don't you text today? 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And of course, you could win the Magic Radio mug on First Time Thursday on the tea break. Here's the numbers, 61054. That's the text number, 61054. Put Magic at the front and put your name on. Or if you want, you can WhatsApp 03444 77 888. 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

Taylor Swift, Shake It Off on the No Repeat Workdown Magic Radio. We're in the tea break. It's First Time Thursday, so send me a text. Tell me if you're a first-time texter and just tell me what you're up to today. Where are you listening? Who are you listening with? What are you doing? 61054 is the number. Magic at the front and put your name on, or WhatsApp 03444 777 888. Tony says, texting from the island of Rhodes, where it's currently 26 degrees in this lush sun with my beautiful wife, Teresa. Tony is living his best life. It's cold here today, Tony, in case you're interested. I'm a first-time texter, says Katie, at the Patchwork Umbrella Furniture Renovation in Mansfield. I'm wrapped up warm, working from my workshop, making some old furniture beautiful again. Thank you for listening, Katie. Keep warm. First-time listener here says Emma from Windsor. Packing for a short jaunt to Manchester for work, saying hi to everyone listening today. Hi, Emma. Thank you for listening. Thank you for texting in for the first time. Amy and Shanice, listening from work in Doncaster, also first-time texters. Morning, you two. Thank you for listening. Thank you for texting. You're in the draw for the Magic Radio mug, and we'll pick it, the winner, after Toto and Beyonce next. And, of course, we'll read out a few more of your text messages as well.

0: Beyonce, Crazy in Love on the No Repeat Workdale Magic Radio. We are doing the tea break, and let's do some more of your text messages before we pick the winner of the Magic Radio mug. James from JC Groundworks is a first-time texter working in Cambridge. My labourer hasn't turned up today, so I've got the missus on the mixer, says James, and her name's Becky, and he sent a picture of her to prove it, and she's doing a great job by the looks of it, mixing cement there. Well done, Becky. I'm sat at home, says Kerry, with my six-month-old feeling a little bit sick, so it's a PJ day for us today. Get well soon, Kerry. Standing in a massive post office queue trying to post my niece's birthday present, praying it'll arrive by Saturday. Did I tell my sister I'd post it last week? Absolutely. Did I? Of course not. She should know this by now. It says Cassie in Kent. Cassie. We've picked Mike from Devon as the winner of the Magic Radio mug today. Just switched over to listen to Magic after a suggestion from his crazy friend, Jenny. So well done, Mike from Devon. New listener and the proud owner of a brand new Magic Radio mug. We will get that sorted for you, and we'll have another mug to win on the tea break tomorrow around about the same time. It's nearly 11 o'clock, so quick news update coming up. And then after the news, music from Shanice from Shalimar and Alex Warren's Carry You Home coming up soon. Magic Radio.
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7: Outside, gloomy skies, a persistent drizzle, and a chilly wind blowing from the west, north, east, and south.
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19: Top stories this hour. The Israeli government's insisting the UK consulate in East Jerusalem has ceased to function. They ordered its closure in retaliation for the UK government's sanctions on illegal settlements in the West Bank. But the Foreign Secretary, Ed Miliband, says the building won't shut and will now be known by a different name. A Royal Navy serviceman's been charged with spying for a foreign country after an investigation by counter-terror police. 24-year-old Teddy Young will appear in court today, accused of obtaining information which could benefit a foreign power. An armed Forces spokespersons confirmed it's not in relation to an incident at RAF Fairford last month. Sky's defence and security editor Deborah Haynes calls the charges hugely serious.
20: An able seaman is the most junior rank in the Navy, so he wasn't someone very senior, but clearly he is someone that has been under suspicion for a long time. He was arrested first last year and then rearrested again earlier this week.
19: And an ancient witch elm in County Down, known by locals as the Bendy Tree, is the UK's Tree of the Year.
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19: Sunny spells and showers across the UK. Highs in the south at around 16 Celsius. That's the latest. I'm Becky Cahill.
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the calling wherever you will go on the No Repeat Workday on Magic Radio with me, Nick Snaith. It feels quite wintry today. Well, it does here. I don't know what it's like where you are. Certainly not wintry in Rhodes, where it's 26 degrees this morning round the pool. Not that we're jealous at all. No. But yeah, wintry today. So it'll be a good day to maybe have a dip into Magic Christmas, which is happening right now over on our digital radio Magic Christmas station. You can ask the Rayo app, or you can log on to the Rayo app and listen to it, or ask your smart speaker to play Magic Christmas. All your favourite Christmas songs 24/7 are on there right now. But make sure you come back here because we've got great songs on the No Repeat Workday, like this from Shalimar, I Can Make You Feel Good, and then Alex Warren, Carry You Home next.

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1: 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Eternal is coming up. Lucas Graham is coming up. And so is a song from The Cutting Crew. 725 grand up for grabs on Make Me A Winner tomorrow. Somebody's got to win it just after five. And for today only, you could win an extra bonus cash prize of £5,000. 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

7 years old. 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It's Nick Snaith here. Had a text from Steve. It says, can we have a mention, please? The FDN team in Raynham listen every day, and a special mention to Kirsty, who is tired today because she's busy with rehearsals for Christmas Panto. She's in Snow White and the Seven Dwarfs, starring in Snow White, the Seven Dwarfs. So hello, Steve and Kirsty and everybody at Team FDN in Raynham. Thank you for listening. Here's the Cutting Crew and then Everything But the Girl I'm Missing on the No Repeat Workday on Magic Radio.

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0: 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I hope you win. 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

Duffy and Mercy on the No Repeat Workday on Magic Radio, Monday to Friday between 9 and 5. We will not play the same song twice. I don't know the words to many songs, even though I play them a lot. I don't know why, I just don't. But I do know all the words to this Take That song for some reason. It's back for good.

0: One Republic counting stars on the No Repeat Workday on Magic Radio. Coming up after the news, Whitney, Ed Sheeran, a Stevie Wonder song as well. He'll be in the UK next week. He'll be kicking off his UK leg of the Songs in the Key of Life 50th anniversary tour. He'll be at the Utilita Arena in Birmingham next Tuesday, 13th of October, and then he'll be heading down to London to the O2 and be in Manchester and Glasgow as well in November. So if you've got tickets, you are in for a treat. Magic Radio.
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10: The top stories this hour, the Israeli government's insisting the UK consulate in East Jerusalem has ceased to function. They ordered its closure in retaliation for the UK government's sanctions on illegal settlements in the West Bank. But the Foreign Secretary, Ed Miliband, says the building won't shut and will now be known by a different name. A Royal Navy serviceman's been charged with spying for a foreign country after an investigation by counter-terror police. 24-year-old Teddy Young will appear in court today, accused of obtaining information which could benefit a foreign power. Sky's defence and security editor Deborah Haynes has called the charges hugely serious.
20: An able seaman is the most junior rank in the Navy, so he wasn't someone very senior, but clearly he is someone that has been under suspicion for a long time. He was arrested first last year and then rearrested again earlier this week.
10: And finally, this lunchtime, an ancient witch elm in County Down, known by locals as the Bendy Tree, is the UK's Tree of the Year. Tens of thousands of people voted in the Woodland Trust poll.
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10: Sunny spells and showers across the UK. Highs in the south at around 16 Celsius. That's the latest. I'm Becky Cahill.
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Ed Sheeran, Bad Habits, on the No Repeat Workday on Magic Radio. It's Thursday. It's Traitors Day as well, of course. I've been looking forward to this night all week long because I love celebrity traitors. Well, I love everything traitors, but I really love the celebrity one. And I didn't think I would. When Series 1 was out, was it last year? I thought, nah, it's not going to work with celebrities. And it really did. And of course, tonight we find out what's going to happen to Richard E. Grant. If you've seen it, you'll know that, he basically said he was a traitor in Ep 1. And, well, we'll find out tonight whether the other people in the castle, the other celebrities, believe him or not. Will he be the first person to be banished? Will they get a traitor on the first banishment? We are going to find out tonight. He's either playing a genius game or he doesn't know what he's doing. But I hope he doesn't get kicked out because I think he'll be good. And he could potentially win it. You know, look at Alan Carr in the first series. Everyone thought he was going to go nowhere and he went on to win. It's on tonight. Cannot wait. Here's the Cranberries.

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0: Dido, White Flag on the No Repeat Workday on Magic Radio. I promised you a Stevie Wonder song. So, Part-Time Lover is coming up with Taylor Swift. I knew it, I knew you soon. Make me a winner. £725,000 got to be won tomorrow on Make Me a Winner. And if you enter today before 5 o'clock, you could win a bonus £5,000. 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And you know what you've got to do there? 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And if you enter today before 5 o'clock, you'll be in the draw for the bonus £5,000. 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

No Doubt Don't Speak on the No Repeat Workdown Magic Radio had another text from some first-time texters. We're all singing along at Sally's Tea Room in Bagshotley in Farnham, getting some strange looks from our customers, but we are happy. Thanks for the tunes, says Sally, Sarah, Grace and Megan. You keep singing like no one's listening, you four, and thank you for having us on in Sally's Tea Room in Bagshotley in Farnham. Here's Taylor Swift and then the Pet Shop Boys.

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Some songs scream 80s, and that is one, isn't it? Just takes you right back. So I think one of the greatest decades of music, if not the greatest. Pet Shop Boys, always on my mind. On the No Repeat Workday on Magic Radio, it's Nick Snaith here. The Breakfast Show is back in the morning when you wake up. And of course, Friday's edition.

0: Brought to you by Harriet Scott and Harry Judd, who is back tomorrow. He was off for a couple of weeks rehearsing, I think, because he makes his London stage debut as Coach Bolton in High School Musical. He's about to. I don't know the exact day, but it's very soon. So we're going to be double-checking he knows all his lines on tomorrow's show. And, of course, they'll be kicking off the Non-Stop 9 o'clock, which is an hour's worth of back-to-back songs to get you ready for the weekend, and also to kick off the no-repeat workday, where we won't play the same song twice between 9 and 5. We're in it now. You can test us. It's not going to happen. Michael Jackson, Madonna and Cher all coming up before Niamh.
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Walk the moon. On the No Repeat Workday Magic Radio, there's a lot of attire chat today, and it's probably the same where you are in your office or wherever you're listening to the show today, because it's that time of year where it's so difficult to know what to wear. And I made a big mistake this morning. I came out in just a sweatshirt and I cycled in, and I was so cold on my way in, and I've just warmed up. So I'm hoping now it's warmed up a little, so it won't be so freezing on the way back. No coat, nothing. You know, the chat around here is somebody came in just a T-shirt and then there was somebody else got their big coat on. I mean, we just don't know what to do, do we? Here's Michael Jackson, then Madonna, two huge stars before Niamh, who gets here at 1 on Magic Radio.

0: Madonna Hung Up on the No Repeat Workdown Magic Radio. Thank you for listening today. Neve is on the way after the headlines at 1 o'clock. She's got some big songs to start the show. So we're talking George Michael, Fast Love. We're talking Kate Bush, Running Up That Hill, Olivia Dean as well. Enjoy those. Enjoy the rest of your Thursday afternoon, whatever you've got planned. I will see you tomorrow for Friday's show at 10 o'clock. See you in the morning.
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0: The top stories at this hour. The Foreign Secretary has insisted there will still be a UK diplomatic presence in East Jerusalem after Israel ordered the closure of the British consulate. Ed Miliband's confirmed the outpost for a Palestinian state would operate with a skeleton staff and be known as the UK mission. It's in retaliation for the government's sanctions on illegal settlements in the West Bank. ASOS says someone tricked an employee into handing over their login details, which allowed them to carry out a cyber attack. The firm says neither payment card details nor passwords were affected. A coroner's ruled three sisters from West London whose bodies were recovered from the sea took their own lives. Emergency services were called to the scene in Brighton in May. A new once-a-day pill for Parkinson's could soon be available to patients in the UK. A trial found it reduced symptoms including stiffness, slowness and tremors. And 25 years after finding fame on ITV's Pop Stars, Hearsay and Liberty X are reuniting for a 13-date UK arena tour.
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0: Cloud increasing from the west and northwest with outbreaks of rain, which will move eastwards through the afternoon. That's the latest. I'm Louise Easton.
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Daniel Powell's A Bad Day on Magic Radio. You're with me, Niamh. I'm bringing you the best variety from the 80s to now for your Thursday afternoon. Essentially, just hoping that I can get you to your weekend a little bit quicker. That is my mission for the day. And I feel like with the songs that I have lined up for you, that is possible. It is, of course, your No Repeat Work Day as well. All the songs you're hearing are fresh. You haven't heard them since 9 o'clock today. We don't repeat songs across your working day to make your work day better, more powerful. And this song is going to take you places. Always the one and only. Oh, it's so good. Kate Bush, Running Up That Hill.

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0: Olivia Dean, it's so easy to fall in love with her. She's basically just putting a pledge out there. And what I love about that song is she sings it very eloquently, very gracefully. And then if we go back in the day, Bonnie Tyler, Holding Out for a Hero, said in a totally different way, Olivia Dean, it's so easy to fall in love with her. She's basically just putting a pledge out there. And what I love about that song is she sings it very eloquently, very gracefully. And then if we go back in the day, Bonnie Tyler, Holding Out for a Hero, said in a totally different way. That is one of my favourite songs from that whole era, and I've got it coming up for you. We bring you the best variety from the 80s to now on Magic Radio. So yes, Bonnie Tyler on the way, Bruno Mars as well. Let's do that. But first, let's talk about the money that you could be winning tomorrow and potentially a little bit extra. 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

So many levels of regret from Bruno Mars, When I Was Your Man on Magic Radio. It's 1:30 Thursday afternoon. It's your No Repeat Workday with me, Niamh. And that means that you can have us on as a radio station all day while you work. Because between 9 and 5 every weekday, we promise that we won't play the same song twice. So yes, you can have us there in the background, whether you're working from home, maybe you're in the office, you're driving around all day, and we bring you the best variety of tunes without those repeats. And when I speak about the best variety, I am talking about songs like this right here. How great is this? Let's be honest now. Bonnie Tyler knew exactly what she was doing. If you are holding out for Hero 2, let's turn it up loud. Preach. Go on, Bonnie. Such a great song, whether you know it from back in the day or maybe you know it because you watched it Shrek many times with the kids. Either way, this tune is everything. Turn it up loud.

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0: now, just to make your Thursday working day better. We aren't repeating any songs. That's the no repeat workday promise. Now, your Friday episode of the Magic Breakfast Show with Harriet Scott and Harry Judd is back tomorrow when you wake up. Harry is about to make his London stage debut as Coach Bolton in High School Musical. We'll be double-checking he knows all his lines on tomorrow's show and kicking off Friday with the non-stop 9 o'clock, an hour's worth of back-to-back songs to ease you into your weekend. Bring it on, I say. All right, on the way, Elton John, Wet, Wet, Wet, and we'll do some One Direction too.
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Now we're in the middle of our No Repeat Workday from 9 to 5 every weekday. We promise you won't hear the same song twice to help your workday fly by. And as we're heading towards the end of your lunch break, I want to give you a chance to test your knowledge of the music that we play. You love the tunes, we boogie along, but how well do you know the lyrics? Let's get your mind back up to speed, shall we, after your lunch. So, can you tell me what the song and the artist these lyrics come from? Oh, this is torture. This is pain. It feels like I'm going to go insane. Text me on 61054. 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Or you can WhatsApp me on 03444 777 888. Good luck. I will reveal all very soon. What do you reckon it is? Here's Wet, Wet, Wet. Love is all around.

0: One Direction, What Makes You Beautiful on Magic Radio with me, Niamh. We are in the middle of our lunchtime lyric quiz, so here I go again. Here are the lyrics. What do you reckon the song and the artist is? Oh, this is torture. This is pain. It feels like I'm going to go insane. Text me on 61054. We'll start your text with the word magic. Or if it's easy, you can WhatsApp me on 03444 77 888. I'm going to reveal all soon. I'm also going to play you possibly one of the best dance songs we play. Eurythmics on the way, Omi and Gabrielle. 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
2: The top stories this hour. The sign's been taken down from the British consulate in Jerusalem after Israel ordered it to be downgraded to a UK mission. 20 diplomats have been told to leave in retaliation for Britain's ban on goods from illegal West Bank settlements. A Royal Navy serviceman's been charged with spying. 24-year-old Teddy Young's accused of compiling a message in Russian containing classified information. A coroner's found the death of a 12-year-old girl who died after drinking a milkshake in South London was avoidable. Mia St-Hilaire had a severe nut allergy. Her dad, Adrian, spoke after the inquest.
3: For families living with food allergies, eating out should not mean they are at risk. We hope that lessons will be learned from Mia's death and that changes will be made to prevent other families enduring the devastation that we now have to live with.
2: And a judge has refused to let 1.6 million people appeal against a ruling in favour of major car makers over diesel emissions. They can still ask the Court of Appeal to hear their case.
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2: Cloud increasing from the west and northwest with outbreaks of rain, which will move eastwards through the afternoon. That's the latest. I'm Louise Easton.
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It's Omi Cheerleader, the remix on Magic Radio. Neve here. Hello, we're in the middle of playing our lunchtime lyric quiz. Thanks to everyone who got involved. Early on, I gave you these lyrics. Oh, this is torture. This is pain. It feels like I'm going to go insane. And I asked you to tell me those lyrics, the song, the artist. Congratulations. So many of you got it right straight away. We got none wrong today. So always tell me your name, by the way, just so we can say how much of a clever clogs you are. So I've got one here from an anonymous person. You got it right. It is Mel C and Bryan Adams. You're gone. Well done to... I like this. Bondi, grafting as hard as a man can in Barnsley. You got it right. Well done. Thank you so much. Another one here. Neve, it's Bryan Adams and Mel C from Georgie the Postie in Downham Market. Just finished a Zumba workout. Zumba, getting you. Paul, thank you. And also Fran in crew. Well done to all of you. Should we enjoy the song? The quiz will be back tomorrow.

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0: Just there to remind us, whatever you're going through, you're going to make it. You will rise again. What a song. It's gorgeous. 2:15 Thursday afternoon. You're listening to Magic Radio with me, Niamh. I'm here till 4 o'clock. And looking ahead, well, you could win life-changing cash tomorrow ahead of your weekend. And I'm talking about the kind of money where many dreams could come true. Not just one. You could tick many things off the list. I'm going to tell you how to enter in a second. But the best variety from the 80s to now feels like this. On the way, Queen, Cardigans and Ed Sheeran. Make me a winner. Tomorrow could quite literally change your life. You could win. It's £725,000 will make me a winner, but we can't wait till then for the winning to start. So for today only, we're giving you the chance to boost your Thursday with an extra 5K today. 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

taken from Romeo and Juliet that came out in the 90s. What a song. Cardigan, Loveful on Magic Radio. You're with me and Eve till 4 o'clock. It's the No Repeat Workday promise. That means that you won't hear the same song twice across your working day. Between 9 and 5, you can have us on in the background. You could be driving, you could be busy at home, working from home, and we promise to not do that annoying, tedious thing where we play song after song and then you hear it repeated. No, no, no. We will keep it fresh and we'll bring you the best variety from the 80s to now, like this, Ed Sheeran, Sapphire. You're

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0: It's such an anthem, isn't it? It's an anthem of happiness and joy in every way. And if you're sitting inside and your office has put the heating on, which has probably happened, and the sun is shining through, you could for a moment imagine that you're on holiday on the beach. Just for a second. There is something so funky going on with the weather. So obviously it was going to happen. We are in wintry times. I mean, we're in autumn. Every single person's got a jumper on today. Everyone's absolutely boiling on public transport and then freezing when they're walking around. It is that time where the seasons truly change. And you know what? We've had enough time to get ready for this and we're still struggling. What are we like, honestly? You would think we're pros as well. We live here. Right, Niamh with you on Magic Radio. Coming up, Hozier, Tracy Chapman and Amy Winehouse, all before three. Magic Radio.
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it's just like, just takes everything, doesn't it? It's the kind of song you just hang on every single word. It's so incredibly powerful. Hazier, Take Me to Church on Magic Radio. It's coming up to 3 o'clock already. You're getting there, whether you are sweltering in that extra jumper or those layers you decided to wear. I don't know what I was thinking today. I just can't get it right. It doesn't matter what I do. Every time I set out to walk to the station, it's freezing. So there I go, put a coat on, have layers underneath, a proper winter jumper. I'm in my tracksuit and I don't know what to say. I'm just going to be boiling all the way home. This is what we're going to be like until we finally get used to it in February. I don't know what to say. I mean, we live in this country. As I was saying just a moment ago, you would think that we know what we're doing, but it's been so warm. It's been very confusing. We're not complaining about the heat, though. No, the temperature's been glorious. Right, what about this? The best variety from the 80s to now sounds like this. Is Tracy Chapman, Fast Car on Magic Radio.

0: Amy Winehouse, Rehab on Magic Radio. Now, in a showbiz update, the new film The Social Reckoning, starring Mikey Madison, hits cinemas tomorrow. The film follows the true story of data engineer at Facebook who becomes a whistleblower. And Mikey tells us how tech-savvy she is in real life.
1: Just trying to connect my printer to my computer at home is like a 40-minute process. I don't know why it's so complicated. And then I'm on the phone with my dad, and he's frustrated. And I'm always just like, technology doesn't work around me. But that's not possible. It's me.
0: We have all been in that boat. I'm in that boat every time I try to connect to my printer. I hear you. Right, give me 20 minutes. I'm going to play you Shania Twain, Shakira, and classic and quite brilliant Michael Jackson. That's all coming your way.
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2: The top stories this hour. A serving member of the Royal Navy has appeared in court charged with spying. 24-year-old Teddy Young from Clapham in Bedfordshire is accused of planning to leak classified information to Russia. Correspondent Graham Stothart's at Westminster Magistrate, where he's been reading a statement from the head of counter-terrorism policing, London.
15: We have worked extremely closely with relevant operational colleagues within the Ministry of Defence as our investigation has progressed to ensure appropriate measures could be taken to mitigate any potential risks linked to this matter.
2: A court heard Thames Valley Police accept search warrants issued for Andrew Mountbatten Windsor's properties were unlawful because they were under an incorrect section of the law. Detectives say legal proceedings will now decide what should happen to material seized, but investigations into the former prince are ongoing. He was arrested in February on suspicion of misconduct in public office, which he denies. And ASOS has confirmed names and contact details were accessed in Monday's cyber attack. The online fashion brand says someone impersonated a trusted contact to get an employee's login.
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2: Cloud increasing from the west and northwest with outbreaks of rain which will move eastwards through the afternoon. That's the latest. I'm Louise Easton.
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Shakira, whenever, wherever, on Magic Radio. It's 3:10, Thursday afternoon. The end of the week is in sight. That weekend is nearly upon us. And with schools finishing for the day, I'm going to open up the Magic Radio After School Club, where basically I cheerlead you through this difficult and stressful part of the day. And even if you haven't got children and you're just fed off of being at work and you want it to be 5 o'clock, well, we get it. So let's play you some excellent music. Let's not repeat any songs and let's do your mentions. Who are you? Where are you? And who are you with? WhatsApp me on 03 444 777 888, or you can text me on 61054. Start your text with the word magic. Hello. Come on now. I know. It's so good. What does one say apart

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0: 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Thursday afternoon, Neve with you till 4 o'clock, and then Tom Akata here on Home Time. Looking ahead, I'm playing you more of the best variety from the 80s to now. The queen of not just Christmas, but kind of the queen of a lot of things. Mariah Carey, Without You, Let's Do That, and Journey, Don't Stop Believing. What a classic. And if you have been holding out, hoping that you could win big one day, you know what? It could be your lucky day tomorrow. Tomorrow you could win £725,000, will make me a winner, but we can't wait till then for the winning to start. 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

It's catchy. It's going to be in your mind for the rest of the day in a very good way. Carly Rae Jepsen, Call Me Maybe on Magic Radio. It's your no repeat workday with me, Niamh. We kick it off at 9 a.m. and it runs right the way across your working day. We aren't repeating any songs and we're bringing you the best variety from the 80s to now. This is such a classic. Journey, Don't Stop Believin'.

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0: get it when you hear a little bit of reggae in it. See what I mean? Get lost in that. Take a moment to just imagine you're on the beach for a second. Such a tune. Big Mountain, Baby, I Love Your Way on Magic Radio. Just after 3:30, you are getting there. I am here to tell you that everything's going to be fine, or as well as it possibly can be. George Michael, Faith coming up, Pretenders and Justin Bieber. 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
14: At OXO, we know us Brits can be rubbish at saying how we really feel. Sometimes food just says it better. Whether it's a spag bol peace offering, a date night risotto, or some chicken soup TLC, you can say it without saying it. We've got you. Just crumble in some of that original OXO flavour for a meal that means a whole lot more. OXO. Let the flavour do the talking.
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Lenny Marlin sitting down here on Magic Radio. Best variety from the 80s to now for your Thursday afternoon with me, Niamh. Home Time's going to be here at 4 with Tom and Kat, and Tom's going to pop in soon and tell us what's happening on the show today. Big hi going out to Katie and Leon, who are just like, Niamh, we just want it to be Friday evening. I hear you. That feeling is just, oh, I get it completely. And hi also to Sarah and her little one, Aaron. She said, today's one of those days, Niamh, where everything has gone a little bit wrong. I know those days, they are not fun. But listen, you are getting it. And I feel like this is going to help, okay? Pretenders, I'll stand by you. How could it not?

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0: Yourself. 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
1: Well, listen, I love you because you've given me chocolate. I've walked in here and straight away I went, oh, Niamh, I'm a bit tired. And you went, look, over there. And I've got a lovely slab of chocolate, which is 90% cocoa. That is going to get me through home time, isn't it?
0: 100%. And tell us what's happening on the show.
1: No, it's 90%. So, on the show
0: You're
1: today,
0: not going to make it.
1: on the show today, Kat and I are talking about all sorts. Actually, we're talking about what have your kids broken, because Kat's kids are at that age where everything's getting broken.
0: Yeah.
1: So we want to hear from you. What have your kids broken? Is it a big thing? Is it a small thing? Is it an annoying thing? Let us know. 61054 magic at the top. On the WhatsApp, 03-444-7888. And we'll tell you how Kat Schubert's remote control is never going to be the same again after her one-year-old got involved. Find out more shortly.
0: Oh, no. Ours is taped up as well. Yeah. That really strong Gorilla tape. Okay, lovely. Well, give the guys 20 minutes. One more out of the No Repeat Workday for Thursday. Come on, get in. They're going to play Fleetwood Mac, Neo, Madonna. It's all on the way. Wow, that chocolate's kicking in, Price. You're really dancing.
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16: The top stories this hour. Thames Valley Police has accepted search warrants issued for Andrew Mountbatten Windsor's properties were unlawful. The High Court heard a procedural error was to blame, but an investigation into the former prince is ongoing. The King's brother, who was arrested on suspicion of misconduct in public office in February, has always denied wrongdoing. A Royal Navy serviceman's been remanded in custody after appearing at Westminster Magistrates Court charged with spying. 24-year-old Teddy Young from Bedfordshire is accused of plotting to leak classified information to Russia. Israel's government says it's closed the British consulate in East Jerusalem in response to sanctions imposed by the UK. The Foreign Secretary, Ed Miliband, claims a UK mission is in place instead, which will still work with Palestinian people. And ASOS has revealed what caused a hacker to get into its app earlier this week. The retailer says someone impersonated a trusted contact to get an employee's login. It's not revealed how many customers were affected.
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16: 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That's the latest. I'm Louise Easton.
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0: Neo and Miss Independent on Magic Radio Home Time with Tom and Kat. It's Thursday. Hello, welcome along.
1: Now, my little one has started playing with the remote controls on the telly. We got him a false remote control because we thought that that would put him off it. But he knows.
0: He knows.
1: He hates the false remote control.
0: Really?
1: He just wants the real one. So he's been playing with them.
0: Every time he gets his hands on them,
1: and he's done something weird to the telly.
0: Oh, no.
1: So now, when you're watching something, every sort of, I'd say a minute or so, maybe 2 minutes,
0: yeah,
1: this thing will pop up on the screen and I can't get it off.
0: He's broken the smart TV.
1: Smart TVs
0: are great until they come across these sort of improved smarts of a child. A one-year-old child has outsmarted your smart TV, is what you're saying.
1: That is exactly what's happened. Oh, and no. I've tried to look it up and it's like, take the batteries out of everything, turn it all off at the mains. We've done all
0: of
1: that.
0: Are we talking about Zach here or are we talking about the remote control?
1: Yeah, the one-year-old, yeah.
0: Right, take his
1: batteries out. Oh, yeah. I wish I could. And it has fixed itself, but I don't really know how.
0: Won't last.
1: But it won't last at all, I know, because he's pressed the button again today. So I don't know what we'll do to fix it.
0: Yeah.
1: It is there and it's happening.
0: You need to take the batteries out of the remote control, never use that remote control ever again.
1: Just get a new telly.
0: Get a secret telly in a secret room. Is it possible to have a secret room in your house you can hide from the kids in? That'd be so good. We want to know then, what have your kids broken, please? Maybe it's been fixed now, maybe it was a big thing, small thing. My son broke my dinner last night. He was playing table tennis and he knocked a glass of water over my entire dinner.
1: He broke it.
0: I had very damp chicken last night. He broke my dinner. What have your kids broken? Let us know. 61054 magic at the top on the WhatsApps 03 444 777 888.

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0: What a relief.
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0: Right, on the way, there's more of the best variety from the 80s to now, including a brilliant Take That tune from the 90s and that iconic duet from Kenny and Dolly.
1: So tomorrow's the big day, or make me a winner. £725,000 could be yours. But for today only, we're giving you the chance to boost your Thursday with an extra 5K.
0: Ooh, an extra 5,000 pounds.
1: That's right, Catherine, you heard.
0: If you won £5,000 today, what would you spend it on?
1: Ooh, holiday, quick holiday.
0: Yeah, it'd be holiday.
1: Done.
0: Of course it would. Yep. 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
1: Come on, get it done. 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
20: The M180 westbound is closed. Junction 5 through to 4, there was a vehicle on fire. It now needs to be recovered, hence the closure remains and it's queuing. It's also busy on the M5 northbound through Worcestershire. Very slow with a collision on the hard shoulder, junction 7 through to 6. Thank you, Matt, for that one. Also busy southbound on the M5 nearer to Bristol. One lane is closed by recovery of a broken down car, junction 16 through to 17. The M27 eastbound is affected by a broken down van. It's closing a lane, junction 9 through to 10. Traffic is coping fairly well, but take extra care. On the approach, and I'm Nick Arkell.
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0: Benson Boone and Beautiful Things on Magic Radio Home Time with Tom and Kat on a Thursday. Believe it or not, it's a Thursday.
1: I cannot believe it. My little boy has broken the telly. He's been pushing buttons on the remote. I think it's the voice button that he has pressed.
0: So is it triggering smart TV activity? It wants you to talk to it?
1: I don't know what it wants. We've turned it off, taken the batteries out. It's still not working. Anyway, we want to know, what has your child broken?
0: Terry in Wigan. Hi, Tom and Kat. I let my son use my phone for 15 minutes. He put it into Chinese on purpose. I do not speak Chinese. Thank you, Terry and Wigan.
1: Maybe now is time to learn.
0: Learn Chinese. Yeah.
1: That's the way to
0: What's
1: that
0: Mandarin
1: out.
0: For? Put it back into English, please.
1: Tracy from Nottingham says, Hi, Tom and Kat. When I was younger, I was playing in the house with my older sister while my mum and dad were out. We were playing with a beach ball, and on the wall, my mum had a shelf with some lovely ornaments.
0: Oh, no, I can see where this is going.
1: One of which was her much-loved shell urchin.
0: Oh, not the urchin. Don't know. Come on.
1: We broke it. Oh. And to this day, I've been looking to replace it wherever I go, but no luck. Oh, Tracy.
0: If anyone's got a spare urchin, let Tracy know. Thank you very much.
1: I have one on Vinted.
0: Yeah, you go. Exactly. Steve's been on. Hi, guys. When my son was 2 or 3, we couldn't get the VHS player to work. Remember them? I took it apart and discovered about £3.50 in change inside it. He'd been finding coins and posting them through the slots.
1: Yes.
0: That makes sense, doesn't it?
1: It's his money box.
0: It's going to get even worse with DVD players then as well, isn't it?
1: Yeah.
0: Putting like £5 notes in there.
1: Right, what has your child broken? 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

0: 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Should we have a little?
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0: All right, still to come on Magic Radio Home Time with Tom and Kat. We've got more of the best variety from the 80s tonight. We've got Bon Jovi's biggest selling single in the UK and the No Repeat Work Day is nearly done. It's clocking off with the perfect party tune from Justin Timberlake. All that and more still to come.
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17: Both sides of the M5 are affected by separate incidents. Worcestershire northbound, it's slow with a collision on the Harsh Shoulder, junction 7 through to 6. Southbound through Gloucestershire, but coming down towards Bristol, one lane's closed by recovery of a broken down car, junction 16 through to 17. It's in lane 1, so be careful there. Also on the M180 westbound, there's a vehicle that was on fire. It's closing the motorway, junction 5 through to 4. For recovery work, the M6 southbound through Cumbria is slow with a collision that's just come into us, junction 36 to 35, one lane closed. I'm Nick Arkell.
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1: So we're talking about kids breaking things. This is after Kat's little boy has broken your smart TV.
0: He's pressed a button and I don't know what he's done to it. But yeah, you sort of can watch something, but something else interrupts it every 2 minutes.
1: Do you think there's a special button on all remote controls that just says, if a child presses this button, this TV is done.
0: Yeah.
1: That's it.
0: Yes.
1: TV gone. Nick in Leeds. When I was little, I was messing in the back of the car, an old Mini, and I found the emergency switch to cut off the engine. The car just stopped. It took forever to work out what had happened. This is the thing. These are the buttons. This is how kids always break things.
0: Carly says, hi, Tom and Kat. Just last night, I was washing up after dinner and my little boy was in the garden playing football. The patio doors were open and the next thing I know is my vase was smashed on the table. Safe to say, there was water everywhere.
1: I love it. I love it. So good. Margaret and Kevin have sent us a voice note. Hello, Margaret and Kevin.
2: When my husband was a child of about 10, he reversed his dad's car into a garage.
3: No, he didn't. He drove it forwards through the brick wall.
2: Yeah, because his sister had already taken it out. Needless to say, his dad wasn't very happy.
1: Oh, Kevin's got such strong dad vibes. No, that's not what happened.
0: That wasn't what happened.
1: We're going to do it again till you get it right.
0: That's so good.
1: Love it. Thank you guys, love that.
0: Yes, text us. What have your kids broken? 61054. Start your text with Magic. Or you can WhatsApp 03 444 777 888.
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1: And that is, of course, the clocking off song. That means you can close your laptop, get yourself out of there. The no-repeat workday's done, it's heading off. But, of course, it'll be back tomorrow morning from 9 o'clock.
0: Yes, get Magic Radio on all day long because you'll never hear the same song twice between 9 and 5. That is a promise.
1: Yeah, make sure you stick around now, though, because we've got more of the best variety from the 80s to now still to come. Give us your next 20 minutes. We've got some Whitney Houston, a bit of Coldplay, and the perfect song for heading home from the Pointer Sisters.
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23: The top stories this hour. Two men have been arrested on suspicion of trespassing offences at an RAF base in Cambridgeshire. The Latvian nationals in their 30s were detained at RAF Molesworth this morning. Counter-terror police are investigating. Thames Valley Police has agreed warrants to search two of Andrew Mountbatten Windsor's properties in February were unlawful. However, the criminal investigation into allegations of misconduct in public office continues. The former prince denies wrongdoing. The father of a schoolgirl who died after drinking a milkshake contaminated by nuts has called for clearer guidance to protect people with allergies. 12-year-old Mia St. Hiller died in London in 2023. An inquest found her death was avoidable. Here's Adrian St. Hiller.
24: Consumers rely on food hygiene ratings when deciding where it is safe to eat, but they do not tell us anything about the way a food business runs allergy management systems.
23: And ASOS is warning customers to remain cautious after revealing a hacker tricked their way into an employee's account. The retailer says passwords and payment card details weren't accessed.
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23: Rain reaches the southeast tonight, staying cloudy with outbreaks of rain elsewhere. Expect a mix of sunshine and showers tomorrow. That's the latest. I'm Louise Easton.
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1: So my little boy has broken the telly. I don't know how he's pressed a button and he has ruined it. And Sarah is on the line. Sarah, how has your child broken something?
2: Well, she's now 16, so it was when she was two.
0: Okay.
2: And she is the textbook terrible two-year-old.
0: Right.
2: If I had known that that was that terrible twos, like, I probably would never have had a child.
1: Oh, wow. Oh, my goodness.
0: Great advert for procreation there. Love
1: it
0: that, Sarah.
1: Tough. The terrible twos are so tough. You're right.
2: Yeah, really tough. So when she had a moment, we put her in her bedroom so she could calm it out herself. And this one time, she got hold of her Barbie horse and flung it at her bedroom window and shattered a double glazed window.
0: Oh my God in heaven. Have you got any holy water to sprinkle on her, just out of interest?
2: I should have thought about that. I should have got her checked over.
0: Are you sure her name isn't Carrie? Wow, that's a heck of a throw. She must. Has she got a good arm on her still? Is she good at sports?
2: She was in school, actually. She did always do the shot put.
1: Interesting. Interesting. That horse never stood a chance, did it?
2: It really didn't.
0: Of course.
1: And
0: wow.
1: You remind her of this all the time, I imagine.
2: Oh, yes. It's a running joke now through the family. At the time, was not so funny.
0: Incredible. Have you fixed the window now, since, or?
2: Yes. She's got bars on the window.
0: Oh, I love it. Sarah, great parenting.

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2: Oh, my God. I'm genuinely going to throw up.
0: Do have a bucket ready, just in case.
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15: Radio. The M1 northbound is queuing with a broken down horse box. Junction 14 to 15, be careful near Milton Keynes. Lane 1 is closed with that horse box in lane 1. Also busy on the M180, the westbound side is closed. Just junction 5 through to 3, but it's because of a vehicle that needs to be recovered. It was on fire earlier. Further north, the M6 southbound is looking slow with a collision. Junction 36 to 35 coming down from Cumbria into Lancashire. Lane 1 is closed. And the M8 eastbound is queuing near Glasgow. Our vehicle's broken down. Junction 24 to 23. One lane is blocked. I'm Nick Arkell. The best variety.

0: dance, we can dance all night.
1: That was the sound of Tom Smith. Tom Smith.
2: Tom Smith.
1: Miles Smith.
2: What's going on?
1: That was the sound of Tom Price.
2: Thank you.
1: Smoothing down his gilet. Gilet, I know you say.
2: Me and producer Dave call it a gilet.
1: I call it a gilet.
2: I think a lot of people call
1: it
2: a gilet.
1: An idiot.
2: Either way, I have had to put it on because it's so cold in this studio.
1: It has got chilly. It has. Right, my telly is broken because my little boy has been pressing some buttons on the remote. We don't know what's happened. We don't know how he's done it, but he has broken the smart telly.
2: Yes, he really has. We've been asking, what have your kids broken? We were going to stop this a while ago, weren't we?
1: Yeah, but we had so many.
2: We were inundated because it turns out children are very destructive and it's very funny. Number ending 181, my younger son broke the 65-inch TV in the TV room. Twice! By hitting it with his controller after losing a game. Uh-oh. As if that weren't enough, he and his older brother were playing rough in my bedroom, and now my 43-inch TV is damaged too. Number ending 181. Your TVs are too big. There we are. That's my advice to you.
1: Casual bragging there,
2: yeah,
1: I think.
2: A little bit.
1: The size of your telly.
2: Obsessed with the inches on your TVs.
1: Oh, my 300-inch telly's been broken, but it's very good. Thank you. Eleanor says, hi, Tom and Kat. When my son was about 3 years old, he put Grandma's mobile in the microwave and turned it on. Luckily.
2: What?
1: Luckily, Grandma noticed and checked the microwave. Imagine her shock when she saw her melted mobile inside.
2: Oh, but that tasted weird. Oh, dearie me, don't go anywhere near the microwave. Hi, Kat and Tom. When I was about 8 or 9, I had a plastic key from a Christmas cracker. I was playing Cars in my dad's car and put a toy plastic key in the ignition and it snapped inside the ignition barrel. It took about 2 hours for my dad to fix it. Oh, my word. A great show as usual from Paul on holiday in Cornwall with Sarah and Sonia, our Jack Russell Terrier.
1: Oh, thanks for that message. That's very, very sweet.
2: That's very funny indeed. I love it. All right, keep these coming. 61054, Magic at the Top. Shawn Mendes on the way after this from Tina Turner.

0: Sean Mendes. There's Nothing Holding Me Back. Magic Radio Home Time. We're talking about kids breaking things, and we have finished with that now. We're not going to anymore. But someone has texted in, number ending 865. Hi, guys. My kid has broken my spirit. Okay, fine.
1: There we go.
0: Been there, mate.
1: Right, the temperature is dropping slightly, isn't it? The evenings are getting darker, that's for sure, after we finish work. It's very dark when we leave. And there's definitely a festive chill in the air. Judging by the thousands of you already tuning in, Christmas is starting to feel...
0: Oh, sorry.
1: A little bit closer.
0: Oh, could you hear that? Sorry. You could hear inside my head.
1: Go on.
0: Can I
1: let me in your head again.
0: All right, this is Magic Christmas. Our sister station, Magic Christmas, right now is playing this. It's Gwen Stefani! Her Christmas album is fantastic. It's absolutely, literally crackers. It's really good. Oh, so good.
1: Look, if you're not ready for a full-on festive mode just yet, let Magic Christmas just ease you in a little bit, okay? Just ease you in.
0: Yeah, we're back with the best variety of Christmas favourites over on Magic Christmas, packed with all the songs that make the season special. Plus, from 6 p.m. every night, enjoy festive specials.

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1: I'm so excited.
0: Yes,
1: it's making
0: of course.
1: Me really excited.
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16: The M180 westbound side is closed by recovery of a vehicle that was on fire earlier, junction 5323 near Scunthorpe. Big queues on the approach. And the M1's affected by a few incidents. Northbound, it's queuing junction 10 through to 11 near Luton, where there was a broken down van. There's still a lane 1 closure further up junction 14 to 15 to move a broken down horse box. That's queuing. And the M5 northbound slow, where there was a collision near Worcester. The M6 southbound, junction 36 to 35, busy with a collision. I'm Nick Arkell.
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1: See Texas, Natalie Imbruglia, Heather Small, Tapal, Alison Limerick and 911 live at Magic of Christmas. 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
1: One of the most amazing things happened to me this morning when I went to the toilet.
0: Oh, no, what?
1: Absolutely incredible. You ready for the big share?
0: Yeah.
1: The heating had come on.
0: Oh, right, yes, lovely.
1: It had, though. It's so exciting because the thermostat is on all year round, so yeah. I don't know that it's on. Obviously, during summer, the heating doesn't kick in,
0: no,
1: right?
0: No, of course not.
1: So
0: it's hot enough.
1: Means, exactly. So it means it's almost like your house is sentient. It's almost like your house has got a brain and your house decides. And my house this morning, right, and it was early, it was like 6:15, the heating was on. I felt the radiator and I woke my wife up. Beth! You won't believe it, Beth! Come quickly!
0: Quick! The heater has been.
1: It's beyond exciting. The heating had come on, honestly.
0: Yes, I bet that's happened a lot, though. I bet lots of people's houses have gone, you know what, I'm going to treat them. Yes. I'm going to pop the heating on for them.
1: The heating season is here. Has it happened to you?
0: Right, let us know then. We want to get a snapshot of the nation to see if it really is heating season or not. Who are you? Where are you? And has your heating come on? 61054, start your text with Magic, or you can WhatsApp 03444 777 888. We'll get to the bottom of this. Sky. Locker.

0: Jennifer Lopez, J-Lo, and Ain't It Funny on Magic Radio. Home time with Tom and Kat.
1: So time for today's entertainment headline. It's a big one. We all know it's very exciting. Celebrity Traitors is back tonight, of course. Episode 3. We are very excited.
0: We are. Show 3 tonight. Will Richard E. Grant's confession come back to haunt him at the round table vote tonight?
1: Yes, of course it will. Of course. What was he thinking?
0: I love that James Blunt said as well last week.
1: He was like,
0: well, mostly he's like, usually the simplest thing is the answer.
1: Yeah.
0: And then did not even talk about Richard E. Grant.
1: No. It's right there, James. Right in front of you. Who will they murder next? Obviously, Amal went last week. Sorry if that's a spoiler, but it's been a week now.
0: It's been a week.
1: Come on,
0: you
1: it's
0: have
1: okay.
0: To catch up. You have to catch up. And what's the next twist to come in the show that the nation's been talking about? I can't wait.
1: I love it so much. It's on tonight at 8 o'clock in the house. Kids to bed. Go on, off you go. Good night. If you need to catch up, we've got all the Traitors information you need over at magicradio.co.uk. Head over there and click on entertainment.
0: 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So give us your next 20 minutes and we will give you Diana Ross, the script, and Olivia Dean. 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
17: The top stories this hour. Thames Valley Police has accepted search warrants issued for Andrew Mountbatten Windsor's properties were unlawful. The High Court's heard a procedural error was to blame, but an investigation into the former prince is still ongoing. The King's brother has always denied wrongdoing. ASOS says someone tricks an employee into handing over their login details to get access to customer information. The fashion retailers confirm the cyber attacker had access to contact details, but says payment details weren't affected. Online Safety Minister Ian Murray told us that customers need to protect themselves.
18: This is a completely critical part of your infrastructure for any business, is to make sure you're cyber safe. And government are encouraging the entirety of the economy to be cyber safe, because we'll continue to have these hacks. They will become more prevalent. You can never make yourself 100% safe, but we need to make sure everyone does their bit.
17: And experts are warning England could be in for an early flu season. It's as the NHS's National Medical Director says hospital admissions for the virus are the highest she can remember for this time of year.
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17: Rain reaches the southeast tonight, staying cloudy with outbreaks of rain elsewhere. Expect a mix of sunshine and showers tomorrow. That's the latest. I'm Louise Easton.
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0: It's The Script and Break Even. On Magic Radio Home Time with Tom and Kat, it is Thursday evening and it is getting a little bit cold over there.
1: It's getting a little bit chilly. Yeah. Tom's heating came on. So we're talking about we're taking a snapshot of the nation. We want to know, is it heating season yet? Has your heating come on?
2: And did you, when you found it was on, shout and wake everybody in the house up?
0: It's on! It's been! Exactly. Kerry's been on. Hi, guys. We're in Bristol. And the same thing happened to us last night. Got home from work and the heating was on. It was lovely.
1: Oh, Kath in Kent, though, says, Hi, Tom and Kat. Heating season is 100% not allowed to happen
2: yet.
1: I
2: see.
1: 1st of November, heating set to only come on after then. If they're cold, put on a jumper or run around. I'm the Grinch of heating.
2: Kath, you're very sensible and you will save very lots sensible. Of money doing that. It's a very, very sensible way to be. Vicky says, it's a firm no from me. We're getting quite a few no's here. If the kids don't have dragon breath inside my house, that's delightful. They don't need the heating on. Flip-flops and shorts are still out. Wow, Vicky, that's a very sort of Charles Dickens approach to childhood there. It's amazing.
1: Yeah, it's true that I do agree. You just put a jumper on because we've been going around with no layers at all. So I think we've forgotten how to cozy up.
2: Absolutely. Put a jumper on and then just melt down the icicles for water and you'll be absolutely fine. What are you moaning about?
1: Has your heating come on? Let us know. 61054. Start your text with Magic. Or you can WhatsApp 03444 777 888.

0: We could make you a winner tomorrow.
1: Oh, my goodness, God. I cannot believe this.
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1: All right, still to come on the show, there's more of the best variety from the 80s tonight. We've got the biggest selling song of 2023 on the way from Miley Cyrus and the boy band who's going to be spending their weekend at London's O2 Arena. That's right, Westlife incoming.
0: Every Friday, we give you the chance to win life-changing cash, but we can't wait till then for the winning to start.
1: Yeah, so for today only, we've been giving you the chance to boost your Thursday with an extra £5,000.
0: So we have selected one number at random from everyone who entered Make Me A Winner between midnight and 5pm today.
1: Yeah, and winning £5,000 before the weekend is Robert from Whitwell in Derbyshire. Well done, Robert.
2: Yes, get in there. I can't believe this. That's absolutely smashing.
3: I think we might go on holiday if we get a chance. I'm checking a bit, tell the truth. Thank you very much.
1: Amazing. Absolutely brilliant.
0: It is. It's holiday money.
1: Yeah, it is, isn't it?
0: Go and £5,000. Chase the sun immediately. Oh, congratulations. There's more chances to win with a massive £725,000 to be won on Friday. If you're not in the draw yet, here's your chance.
1: Here's what you've got to do. 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
19: Radio. Traffic is stopped on the M1 northbound near Milton Keynes. A broken down horse box, junction 14 to 15. Southbound is moving now, but they had to stop traffic on both sides at one point with horses on the carriageway. Busy on the M6 southbound, busy but moving. A broken down vehicle blocking the lane, junction 19 to 18. Be careful along there. It's in lane 1. And the M180 westbound, that's closed by a vehicle that needs to be recovered, junction 5 through to 3. It was on fire earlier. Big delays on the approach. Also busy on the M621 eastbound. The lane closure with a collision near junction 1. I'm Nick Archer.
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1: Now, Tom's heating came on last night.
0: It's actually this morning. It was in this morning when I went to the bathroom, 6 o'clock in the morning. Oh, toasty radiator. Oh, it was lovely.
1: Did you get your clothes on it so they were nice and warm when you put them on?
0: No, there was a towel on it, though, so that was
1: really
0: nice.
1: Strong memory of doing that before school, putting my tights on the radiator and getting to toasty tights.
0: Yeah, like it would make a difference, surely.
1: Oh, it was lovely.
0: Really?
1: Yes.
0: I never did it with my tights. So we're taking a survey of the nation. Has the heating popped on for you? Is the heating on or off? And I thought most people would be on. Not the case, though, is it?
1: No, Daniela from Sandersted says, yeah, it's definitely the start of heating season. So, yeah, we put our heating on last night. Too, and it was lovely, roasty and toasty this morning for the kids and us. So Daniela is a yes.
0: Yes, we're still at the novelty, haven't looked at the bills yet stage of heating,
1: that's
0: aren't
1: what
0: we?
1: It is,
0: where
1: yeah.
0: It's like, pop it on, think about that later.
1: Sarah in Essex says, no heating on yet, but the comfy dressing gowns are all out all day.
0: Oh, nice. The dressing gowns, you see, that will keep off the heating for a while. Clever. Laura's been on Hi Tom and Kat. The heating in our apartment doesn't come on until after the clocks go back. My motto is, if you're cold, put a jumper on.
1: Yeah, lovely. I see. Yeah, okay. That motto's been used quite a lot.
0: Yes.
1: Today.
0: Yes, that makes sense. Thank you very much, Laura. Right, the results of our survey. What are we saying? No heating yet?
1: It's a no, I'm afraid.
0: Okay,
1: no.
0: Thank you very much. Here's Texas.

0: Westlife from My Love. If you ever wonder why you're listening to Magic Radio, what we're talking about while the songs are on. We're listening to the songs, but also we have just been discussing, can you tame a badger, haven't we?
1: the answer is no.
0: You absolutely cannot do it. And we're a bit sad because they're so cute.
1: No, producer Dave, you can't tame a badger from your garden.
0: Sorry, producer Dave, you can't do it.
2: Sorry about that. Right, Thursday night means it's virtually the weekend. And if you allow us to spend some of your weekend with you, I think you'll find Magic Radio will make it sound better. There's a lot of fun to be had.
0: There really is. On Saturday morning, Rich Clark kicks off your weekend. Whether you are up early for work or the kids, maybe you've got a busy day ahead trying to tame a badger, whatever you're doing, keep Rich with you on the smart speaker or in the car and he'll be there with you on Saturday morning.
2: Then from 10, Gabby Roslin is joined by Hollywood star Andrew Garfield talking about his new film, The Uprising.
0: Yes, and then Mel Gedroych is here at 6 o'clock on Saturday evening. She's going to be taking the time machine for a stroll back to 1999, like, feels like it was yesterday, and she's going to have the Gedders Good Vibe track for you as well. All that on Magic Radio on Saturday. It's more fun with Magic Radio.
2: It is. Right, on the way, right here on Home Time, there's more of the best variety from the 80s to now. There's an iconic 80s tune from Erasure and a huge 90s hit from Tom's favourite Ace of Base.
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16: Radio. The M180 westbound is closed, junction 5 through to 3, where there was a vehicle fire. Recovery work continues to get it out of the way. The M1 northbound's open now near Milton Keynes, but there was a broken down horse box there a while. Junction 14 to 15, still backing up. M6 southbound, a little bit slow with a lane closure, well, lane blocked. Junction 19 to 18 in Uxford, lane 1 is blocked by a broken down vehicle. M62 westbound, junction 29 near Leeds is slow with a multi-vehicle collision. It's closing the exit slip roads. I'm Nick Arkell.
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1: So earlier on the show, we were talking about things your kids are broken. Maybe you missed it. If you don't listen to the show earlier on, you should do, because we talk about all sorts of great stuff. We were talking about things that your kids have broken. We had loads of texts and we had a brilliant chat with Sarah.
2: She's now 16, so it was when she was two.
1: Okay.
2: And she is the textbook terrible two-year-old. When she had a moment, we put her in her bedroom so she could calm it out herself. And this one time, she got hold of her Barbie horse and flung it at her bedroom window and shattered a double glazed window.
1: Oh my God in heaven. Have you got any holy water to sprinkle on her, just out of interest?
2: I should have thought about that. I should have got her checked over.
1: Are you sure her name isn't Carrie? Wow, that's a heck of a throw. She must. Has she got a good arm on her still? Is she good at sports?
2: She was in school, actually. She did always do the shot put.
0: Interesting. Interesting. That horse never stood a chance, did it?
2: It really didn't.
1: Have you fixed the window since, or?
2: Yes. She's got bars on the window.
1: Oh, I love it. Sarah, great parenting. Thanks so much.
2: No worries.
1: Cheers. Bye.
0: Bye.

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1: Yeah, that was Magic Radio Home Time with Tom and Kat. Of course, we'll be back tomorrow from 4 with Good News Friday. Make sure you are here from 4 for that, please.
0: And Dan Morrissey is on the way next with the Perfect Playlist. He's got Sydney Christmas on the show picking her Perfect Playlist today, and then Lynn Parsons will be here from 8 o'clock with 4 hours of most mellow, beautiful tunes to take through to your evening.
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17: The top stories this hour. Thames Valley Police has accepted the warrants it used to search Andrew Mountbatten Windsor's homes earlier this year were unlawful. There was a legal error in the approach taken before going into the former prince's properties in February. An investigation continues. He's always denied wrongdoing. Following the death of a London schoolgirl who was given a milkshake contaminated with nuts, her dad has called for clearer guidelines.
18: There should be a separate, clearly displayed rating dedicated to the allergy management, like the food hygiene rating. This would mean that people with allergies could make more informed choices about where they eat.
17: That's Adrian St. Hiller speaking to us earlier. His 12-year-old daughter Mia, who had a severe allergy, died in 2023. Today, an inquest ruled her death was avoidable. Two Latvian nationals have been arrested on suspicion of trespass offences at RAF Molesworth in Cambridgeshire. Counter-terror police insist there's nothing to suggest it's connected to what happened at RAF Fairford. And you can now check Google Maps to find the cheapest petrol station.
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17: Rain reaches the southeast tonight, staying cloudy with outbreaks of rain elsewhere. Expect a mix of sunshine and showers tomorrow. That's the latest. I'm Louise Easton.
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19: Good evening, it's Dan with your Perfect Playlist for the 8th of October, starting with some stars' birthdays today, so happy birthday if it's yours as well. You share the day with Odyssey and the Martian star Matt Damon, he's 56, Sigourney Weaver from Alien and Avatar and so many others is 77, and Bruno Mars is 41. Magic Radio. We'll start with him, because he's the only one of those with songs.

Natalie Imbruglia, who will be joining us, along with Texas, 911, Heather Small from M People, and loads more of your favourite pop stars at the London Palladium in November. 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I'm Dan with Thursday's No Repeat Workday. Here we are, exactly a week into October. A busy month, lots going on. Everyone's already gripped to Celebrity Traitors, which is back on telly tonight. We've also got Halloween to look forward to, and half term as well, only a couple of weeks away. And now we learn there's something big coming for George Michael fans. Put this in your diary. The 27th of October, we all get to see a cinema release of George Michael's Faith Tour, filmed in Paris during his 1988 show. And I think it's in IMAX in places as well. So that's the way to see it, isn't it? Big George, as loud as possible. Yes, please. And then the week after that, they're releasing an 18-track live album recorded on that tour with never-before-heard performances, unless, obviously, you were there. You can pre-order it right now. It's got all the hits on it, a cover of Lely Marmalade, and three renditions of I Want You Next. There's eight versions to choose from as well, but I think the Super 3LP 2CD deluxe box set with the fancy book is probably the one for your Christmas list, isn't it? It's got to be worth it for our George. Do you want to hear one of those never-before-heard live recordings? I thought you might. This is the song that you voted the best song ever back at Easter, and I think this version, the sax and George's vocals, are smoother than ever. Listen to this.

0: This is Magic Radio. I'm Dan. Just now you heard a previously unheard live recording of George Michael's Careless Whisper from his Faith Tour, which is being released on the 6th of November. You'll be able to hear those. And then you heard Rihanna, who we learn is sitting on nearly 200 unheard and unreleased songs as well. We may never hear them. It's becoming a bit of an in-joke between her and her fans that she hasn't released an album for 10 years, but she's a busy mum. She'll do it when she's ready. Right, coming up on this perfect playlist for Thursday, more of the best variety from the 80s to now, from Madonna to Teddy Swims, two of our faves in a sec. And then at half past, Magic Radio's West End Christmas star, Sydney Christmas, picks the penultimate song for her perfect playlist. I did not have her pegged as a Phil Collins stan. Magic Radio!
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0: Teddy Swims and his incredible voice on Lose Control on Magic Radio's Perfect Playlist. He's got a new album out in 2027. It's called Ugly. He's just finishing his current tour, hunkering down for Christmas, and then he'll be back. Now, speaking of Christmas, here's Sydney Christmas, Britain's Got Talent winner, musical star, and now an artist in her own right. Her new album, The Artist, came out last week. It's brilliant. She'll be playing you another song from that on tomorrow's Perfect Playlist with Joe. Tonight, though, let's hear another of her faves. And Sydney, you don't look like what I imagine the average Phil Collins fan looks like. I don't know what a Phil Collins fan looks like, but I did not have you down as one.
1: I love watching his live stuff on YouTube, but also he's got an amazing album, a live album on Spotify, which is fantastic. So yeah, Phil Collins is on there.
0: When you see him in action doing his drumming thing,
1: yeah,
0: it's incredible, isn't it?
1: It is. It's inspiring.
0: So we're going for Against All Odds?
1: Absolutely. We are.

Jennifer Page and Crush on Magic Radio. It's Dan with your perfect playlist. Just now we had another choice for Sydney Christmas's perfect playlist, a bit of Phil Collins, and she'll be back same time tomorrow night with the final song for her list, which is one of the brilliant songs from her brand new album. And you can come and see Sydney being brilliant at the London Palladium on the 15th of November. The afternoon show is the Magic Radio West End Christmas. Sydney will be there alongside Alfie Beau, former Phantom Ben Forster, and former Tina Turner, Zoe Burkitt, among others. Tickets are at magicradio.co.uk/tickets. They'll all be performing songs from the shows and seasonal favourites as well. And if you want to get in the mood for those, then Magic Christmas is on air right now. Just dip your toes in, see how you feel about festivities. I know it's only the 8th of October, but you might surprise yourself. Bit of Leona, one more sleep. I'd listen throughout the whole thing. 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Go on. You know you want to. Next, we're going to turn back time for a bit of Cher, and Harry Styles is on before 8 as well. 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
3: 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Let's

Harry Styles, as it was on Magic Radio. He is in New York at the moment. His next gig at Madison Square Garden is tomorrow, and he's doing a full run of shows for basically the next month. It's incredible what he's doing at the moment, isn't it? And then he's one of those celebs that manages to just hide when he wants to. If he wants privacy, vanishes. Then comes back with an incredible new album and a massive new tour. I don't quite know how he does that. This is Magic Radio's perfect playlist for Thursday the 8th of October, and we're about to start slowing things down. Lynn Parsons is here with Mellow Magic from 8 o'clock, and to help get us there, here comes Beyoncé, a song released on this day back in 2008. Here she is, dressed as a policeman, wondering what she'd get up to if she were a boy. If I

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2: 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I could

0: The best variety from the 80s to now is on Magic Radio. I'm Dan. That is the end of Thursday's Perfect Playlist and my last one for the week. Tomorrow, Jo is in charge of your Friday night from 7 o'clock. She's got a Take That anniversary to celebrate, plus the Pussycat Dolls tour and another brilliant song from Sydney Christmas's album for her Perfect Playlist tomorrow from 7. I'll be back in the morning on Magic Musicals, though, with our No Repeat Workday over there from 10 o'clock. If you fancy a fabulous Friday, I'll be waiting for you. Stay right where you are now, though. It's gone a bit chilly, so grab a blanket and enjoy mellow magic underneath it. Lynn Parsons is on the way with relaxing classics for Thursday night from Whitney Houston, Boyzone, and if you give her 20 minutes, she'll bring you a Celebrity Traitors Faithful. For now, James Blunt on the way. Magic
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4: Thank you, Dan, and thank you, Paul. Hello there, I'm Lynn Parsons, looking after the world-famous Mellow Magic for Nikki, who's on location filming for Escape to the Country. On the way, 4 hours of gorgeous laid-back songs to help you relax and unwind. So come on in and feel the love.

Father and Son, Thursday evening on Mellow Magic. Hello, I'm Lynn Parsons, looking after the show whilst Nikki's on location in Somerset and Devon for the TV show Escape to the Country, which means you and I get to spend some more quality time together. Now, if you were hoping to catch your breath before the start of another busy day, you're in the right place. On the way, 4 hours of dreamy laid-back songs to help you relax and unwind. I'm aware that the third episode of Celebrity Traitors airs tonight, and to my knowledge, this man is still at the castle, although I can't say for sure if he's a traitor or a faithful.

0: Sade from the album Diamond Life. Your love is king on Mellow Magic. Thank you for your lovely messages arriving on socials. Phil, our friend at All Heart Ceramics, you're in your very cold studio in Oxfordshire, and Jay has very kindly made you an incredible, oh, hot chocolate. Look at that with all the marshmallows. I love this foodie window on your world. I'm about to post it on my Instagram account at officially Lynn Parsons. There are three ways to check in with your whispers and windows. 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Whispers are like shout outs, just more gentle. Windows are photos you might want to share with us on socials, just like Phil. 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You may prefer to email lynn@magic.co.uk, or you could post a photo on Instagram tagging me in at officially Lynn Parsons. Chances are you're here for the songs and to chill. Well, that's fine too. On the way, more gorgeous offerings from our collection of the best variety of relaxing classics, including Celine Dion, Think Twice, and Alicia Keys, Empire State of Mind.
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Gabby Roslin is here, her special guest, popping into Magic HQ to talk about his new film, The Uprising. 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

0: Lisa Loeb and Nine Stories. Stay, I Missed You on Mellow Magic. The No Repeat Workday kicks back in at 9 tomorrow morning, Monday to Friday from 9 to 5. You'll never hear the same song twice. Emma in Kentish Town, thank you for your email. You're just in the kitchen prepping supper and loving the songs. We'll play Cool and the Gang and Pink for you next.
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2: And now, the weather.
3: Outside, gloomy skies, a persistent drizzle, and a chilly wind blowing from the west, north, east, and south.
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Pink, Just Give Me a Reason on Mellow Magic. Simon Williams, our friend in Wrexham, evening to you. Look at that conker stash window on your world. I've got a few conkers, not as many as you, and you've treated yourself to a Halloween running top. You are a prolific runner. So many park runs. You've done over 100 now, so I know it'll get its use before the 31st.

0: S Club 7 for Bella and Graham. Hello, you two. Listening in Sandbanks in Dorset. It's the start of a long weekend for you and you're just chilling, enjoying candlelit, shop-bought fish and chips and a glass of fizz. Oh, it sounds like you're living the dream. If you've just found us, welcome Thursday evening on Mellow Magic. Really good to have you on board. I'm Lynn Parsons and if you give me 20 minutes, I'll play you Robbie Williams, Luther Vandross and Lady Gaga with Bradley Cooper.
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0: Thursday evening on the world famous Mellow Magic. Hello, I'm Lynn Parsons here until midnight, looking after the show for Nikki, who's away filming. So come on in and find your calm. I

Luther Vandross on Mellow Magic. If you've just joined us after watching tonight's episode of Celebrity Traitors, welcome. No spoilers, please. I'm hoping to watch the show on delay tomorrow afternoon. And Martin, I know you plan to do the same. You're at work tonight in Crystal Palace. Have this one on me, my friend. Tell me.

0: George Michael praying for time. Thank you for your email. Mark in Aberdeen, you say it's really cold here tonight, Lynn. I've had to light the fire and I've got a hot chocolate on the go. I'm just a little bit jealous, Mark. Still to come, more delicious offerings from our incredible collection of the best variety of relaxing classics, including Berlin, Take My Breath Away, and Mario, Let Me Love You.
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Mario on Mellow Magic. 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Harry is about to make his West End stage debut in the show High School Musical, and Harriet will be checking his word perfect on his lines. 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

0: It's Thursday evening on Mellow Magic. Lynn Finicky, so good to have your company. Liesl, Carlton and Seb working through the night in Jacob's Well. We'll play Chris Isaak, Wicked Game and the Sugar Babes, Too Lost in You, next.
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0: The Carpenters, especially for Jason and Matt, sharing the driving, listening in the car. Long old journey, Lynn. We left London about an hour ago, heading for Edinburgh. We thought we'd do the night drive. There'll be less traffic. Well, I hope that works out for you. You also go on to say, you'll be with me until midnight. I wouldn't have it any other way. If you've just found us, welcome. You're listening to Mellow Magic. I'm Lynn Parsons, and if you give me 20 minutes, I'll play you Phil Collins, Sting and Dido.
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11: And now, the weather.
12: Outside, gloomy skies, a persistent drizzle, and a chilly wind blowing from the west, north, east, and south.
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0: 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Hello, I'm Lynn Parsons. If you've just found us, welcome. Just to explain, every night at 8 on Magic Radio, we slow things down and invite you to catch your breath before the start of another busy day. 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

Just Heavenly, Sting, Fields of Gold on Mellow Magic. Simon and Sonia, thank you for checking in from Basingstoke. I'm not sure which one of you sent the text, but it goes on to say, I'd just like to wish the love of my life a very happy birthday. Love you too.

0: Diana Ross, Lionel Richie on Mellow Magic. 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I'm always listening to Magic and singing along as I drive around. You are in such good voice, Colin, sounding fabulous. Still to come, more delicious offerings from our incredible collection of the best variety of relaxing classics, including Toni Braxton, Unbreak My Heart, and Adele, Easy On Me.
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0: bed. Sleep well. Philippe, our Portuguese correspondent, you're drinking herbal tea and enjoying the songs. And Sam and Dave, you say that you are celebrating your fourth wedding anniversary, listening to the show on your way to York for a long weekend to celebrate. Have a wonderful time. George Benson and Emily Sandé, they're on the way.
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0: 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And tonight's Mellow Musing is from Bruno Mars.
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0: 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So lovely to have your company. I'm Lynn Parsons here until midnight playing gorgeous laid back songs like this from Shania Twain.

Duran Duran's Save a Prayer on Mellow Magic. Every evening, round about now on the show, we like to share a mellow musing. A quote by someone well known that might make you smile or even inspire you. Tonight's offering is from American singer-songwriter and producer Bruno Mars, who was born this day in 1985. And Bruno said, "You can't knock on opportunity's door and not be ready."

0: Boys to Men, I'll Make Love to You on Mellow Magic. Max, the Green Flag Man in Somerset, on duty till midnight. So I'll be with you all the way, Lynn. Wouldn't have it any other way, Max. The Bangles, Eternal Flame, and Paolo Nutini, Last Request. They play next.
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Beyoncé, Irreplaceable on Mellow Magic. It's Harry Judd and Harriet Scott on Magic Radio Breakfast. Tomorrow morning from 6, you may be aware, Harry is about to make his West End stage debut in High School Musical, and Harriet will be checking his word perfect on his lines. 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

0: Thank you so much for choosing to spend your Thursday evening with us at Mellow Magic. 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I'm Lynn Parsons, back tomorrow night from 8 with more of your Whispers and Windows. Do swing by if you fancy. 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Whilst on Mellow Magic, Claire Sturgis arrives at 6 a.m. with a more gentle start to your day. 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
1: Radio. Thank you very much, Lynn. Back on Mellow Magic to wind down the day and the week, of course, later tonight. Friday evening, Lynn Parsons from 8 o'clock. And good to be with you. It's Paul Hayes through the night on Magic Radio. Britney first.

Sia, Unstoppable on Magic Radio. How are you doing? It's Paul Hayes, late night Thursday into the early hours of Friday, 9th of October today. Just over 2 weeks until the clocks go back, which is a bit of a thought, isn't it? 2 weeks on Sunday, 16 days until the clocks go back. I'm quite happy about the extra hour in bed, not so much about the darker evenings, because it already feels like it's pitch black by sort of 7 o'clock in the evening now, doesn't it? And it has definitely felt a lot more autumnal over the last couple of days as well. Earlier this morning, first thing, felt proper chilly, didn't it? That was a bit of a shock to the system. Here's The Cause on Magic Radio.

Stars, Black Velvet on Magic Radio with Paul Hayes, late night Thursday and into the early hours of Friday. And maybe you're up late getting some stuff done or out and about somewhere or working through the night. We will keep you company right through the night tonight with the best variety from the 80s to now. And some Alex Warren coming up, Carry You Home. I've got a great 90s one from the Lars and his 80s with Starship.

0: Stars, there she goes on Magic Radio. Paul Hayes playing the best variety from the 80s to now. Welcome along. We're into the early hours of Friday. It's the 9th of October. It's Sharon Osbourne's birthday today. And Westlife continue their 25th anniversary tour. They start at 3 nights at the O2 in London later on tonight. They're there over the weekend as well. And Alison Moyet playing at Cambridge Corn Exchange. And later this morning, by the way, at 10 o'clock, if you're a Bananarama fan, the tickets for their Too Hot to Handle summer tour go on sale later this morning at 10 o'clock. They're going to be playing in Scarborough at the Open Air Theatre, Halifax Peace Hall, Lincoln Castle. They've got Topow supporting and Jason Donovan, Tony Hadley and Altered Images. So it's going to be a real 80s fest if you want to go and check out Bananarama next summer. Those tickets go on sale later this morning at 10. You can always get your tickets for everything going on at magic.co.uk/tickets. I've got Eric Carmen, something from Dirty Dancing on the way, Whitney Houston and Sheryl Crow. Magic Radio.
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0: It's the early hours of Friday morning. Welcome along. It's Magic Radio. Paul Hayes with you, and certainly feeling a bit more autumnal at the end of the week too, compared to the beginning of the week, which was still pretty warm, wasn't it? September, beginning of October, really baking hot for autumn, but definitely chillier earlier this morning if you were out on the school run or heading off to work. Really quite cold, wasn't it? Everybody was talking about it. And looks like it's going to get a bit milder again into the weekend, but still potentially a bit unsettled and some showers around. I've got Cyndi Lauper coming up. If you can give me 20 minutes, a great Cyndi Lauper song. Kelly Clarkson and Craig David, all to come.
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